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7: Showers and thunderstorms likely tonight, lows in the mid-60s, south winds 5 to 10, gusting to 25. Tomorrow, afternoon showers, thunderstorms likely, 78. Tomorrow night, a slight chance of showers, 55. Friday, sunny, 82. Saturday, a good chance of afternoon showers and thunderstorms, 83. Sunday, sunny, 74.
8: So the latest research shows that people tend to like us more when we're curious and we ask questions, particularly questions about them. You've heard this before. But for maximum impact and likability, make sure your conversations follow the rule of three. What's that? For every one question you ask, be prepared to ask at least two follow-ups, even if they're simple ones like, oh, what happened next? Or tell me more. That recommendation is based on a Harvard study that explored how our perceptions of people change based on the number of questions they ask. For example, researchers found that if you regularly ask just one question and then carry on the conversation with no follow-ups, this signals you probably aren't listening to the answers people give or you don't care. And that makes you the less likable to other people. But then, if you ask four or more questions in a row, you risk coming across as impatient and overly challenging. So you should always ask at least one follow-up question, but two is the sweet spot. That shows you're listening to people, which makes them feel valued. Got it?
9: Intelligence for your life.

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3: The NBA Finals continues with Game 4 between the Knicks and the Spurs. It all tips off from Madison Square Garden at 8:30 p.m. Eastern Time as New York leads the series 2-1. In Major League Baseball, it was a good day for Bryce Eldridge and the Giants.
4: Bases loaded, nobody out. The pitch. Swinging. There's a high drive down the right field line, deep into the corner. It's a grand slam! I can't believe it! The 21-year-old Eldridge is electrified. Oracle Park, it's a game-ending grand slam.
3: You heard it all on the Giants radio network. They topped the Nationals 11-10. Pete Alonso has put the Orioles on the scoreboard first with a home run. They lead the Mariners 3-0 after six innings. And the Dodgers are up on the Pirates in Pittsburgh 2-1, top of the sixth inning.
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10: Showers and thunderstorms likely tonight. Lows in the mid-60s. South winds 5 to 10, gusting to 25. Tomorrow, afternoon showers, thunderstorms likely, 78. Tomorrow night, a slight chance of showers, 55. Friday, sunny, 82. Saturday, a good chance of afternoon showers and thunderstorms, 83. Sunday, sunny, 74.
11: We know from Facebook and from our website that there are always people looking to ace the job interview. And here's the latest. You may not want to be 100% completely honest. This is according that's all I need to know. Yeah. Recruiting manager Bonnie Dilber says the unvarnished truth can be a red flag to a potential employer. So a couple of questions she says you can safely answer with some selective truth-telling, quote-unquote. Starting with this one, why do you want this job?
12: Yeah, don't just say, so I can pay my bills.
11: Right, that's exactly it. We don't even have to talk about this anymore. Because most people apply for jobs that offer more money than they're currently making, but Dilber says if you tell a hiring manager you're after a better salary, they're going to think money is the only thing you care about. You won't get hired.
12: Right. You want to show that you actually care about whatever the purpose of what you're trying to do is. The money is obviously the motivator. We get it. Everybody, even the person that's trying to hire you, didn't show up that morning because they were so passionate about reading resumes. No. They work in human resources because they're passionate about helping people find jobs, but because they're getting paid to. That's the obvious part. And if you can't see past your, you know, past your the tip of your nose to understand that everybody is motivated by money in some way, then you're missing the whole point. You want to talk about what you're going to bring to the job and why you're passionate about whatever it is that they're doing, why you want to do that instead of something else.
11: Yep. And one more interview question you can safely answer with a lie. Why did you leave your last job? You don't want to badmouth a former employer or boss. According to Harvard Business Review, the number one reason why people leave jobs is a bad boss or poor manager. Sure. You don't want to mention it.
12: Yeah, it's like talking about your ex on a first date. No, it's not going to be the thing that makes people want a second date with you. So focus on the positives of why you're looking for new employment, not the negatives of why you left your last job.
11: And good luck out there.

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1: U.S. Central Command says it's launching more strikes on Iran. CENTCOM announced the strikes in a post on X today, this after President Trump promised the U.S. would attack Iran very hard. Speaking from the Oval Office this morning, Trump said more attacks were coming following yesterday's strikes. Secretary of War Pete Hegseth says U.S. Central Command will deliver strong and clear strikes on Iran this evening.
2: CENTCOM, Central Command, will be busy tonight because President Trump said we will be hitting Iran hard, and we will be.
1: Yesterday, Trump vowed retaliation after Iran shot down a U.S. Apache helicopter over the Strait of Hormuz. The U.S. launched strikes on Iranian targets in retaliation, and Iran has responded with attacks on U.S. targets in the Middle East. The president signed a nearly $70 billion package to fund ICE and the Border Patrol today. Speaking from the Oval Office, the president said it will give ICE and Border Patrol the resources they need to keep America safe. The long-delayed measure was approved in a House vote Tuesday. The measure funds ICE and Border Patrol through the end of Trump's term. Republican Steve Hilton has advanced to the general election in the race for California governor. He'll face Democrat Javier Becerra in the November election. Hilton managed to hold off Democrat Tom Steyer, who came in third place. The billionaire spent over $200 million of his own money in his run for governor. Police in Toledo, Ohio, are naming a suspect in last weekend's mass shooting. It happened during the Old West End Festival when two people reportedly opened fire into the crowd, injuring 12 people between the ages of 14 and 61. Authorities took to social media to say they have issued warrants for the arrest of 20-year-old Kanai Taylor. He's wanted on 11 counts of felonious assault, and anyone with information as to his whereabouts is asked to call the Toledo Police Department. And Game 4 of the NBA Finals takes place tonight. The Spurs are hoping to even the best-of-seven series at two games apiece. I'm Lisa Carton.
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9: Showers and thunderstorms likely tonight. Lows in the mid-60s. South winds 5 to 10, gusting to 25. Tomorrow, afternoon showers, thunderstorms likely, 78. Tomorrow night, a slight chance of showers, 55. Friday, sunny, 82. Saturday, a good chance of afternoon showers and thunderstorms, 83. Sunday, sunny, 74.
10: Here we go with a terrific piece from our dating and relationship files. If you're in a long-distance relationship or your spouse is away on business for weeks at a time, here's how to keep your relationship healthy. Make sure you always stay positive. According to Gonzaga University, couples who text and talk about the positive aspects of their life while they're apart feel less lonely and they sleep better too. They studied military couples, for example, who spent a lot of time away from each other. Those who shared good news with their partner and received positive feedback were able to fall asleep faster and sleep much better. They also felt much closer to their partners. Social psychologist Sarah Arpin led the research and says, when you share something good and your partner is actively happy for you, it heightens the positive experience for both of you.
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3: Game 4 of the NBA Finals between the Knicks and the Spurs is underway, and San Antonio came ready to play.
4: Harper, he spins on Hart, back out to Wembanyama up top. Guarded by Hakuri, straightaway three, wee-wee! Victor Wembanyama drains his first three of the game, and off to a good start, BW's got seven.
3: He actually has 9 points, and you heard it all on the Spurs radio network. They lead the Knicks 34-20 late in the first quarter. When it comes to New York, OG Anunoby is leading the way with 7 points. In Major League Baseball, Jackson Holliday with a grand slam as the Orioles defeated the Mariners at home 7-2. Right now, the Dodgers lead the Pirates 6-4. It's the bottom of the eighth inning. Ryan Ward for LA with a grand slam, while the Twins have now taken the lead from the Tigers. They're up 4-1, top of the fifth inning in Detroit. Phillies lead the Blue Jays 6-1, top of the seventh inning in Toronto.
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7: Showers and thunderstorms likely tonight, lows in the mid-60s, south winds 5 to 10, gusting to 25. Tomorrow, afternoon showers, thunderstorms likely, 78. Tomorrow night, a slight chance of showers, 55. Friday, sunny, 82. Saturday, a good chance of afternoon showers and thunderstorms, 83. Sunday, sunny, 74.
8: 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Well, the fluid that builds up in your legs as you sit all day can travel up through your body when you lie down at night and put pressure on your airways. 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But by pumping your feet for 5 minutes after every hour of sitting, you stop the fluid buildup so you can breathe more easily at night and sleep better. What a great tip, huh?
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8: Showers and thunderstorms likely tonight, lows in the mid-60s, south winds 5 to 10, gusting to 25. Tomorrow, afternoon showers, thunderstorms likely, 78. Tomorrow night, a slight chance of showers, 55. Friday, sunny, 82. Saturday, a good chance of afternoon showers and thunderstorms, 83. Sunday, sunny, 74.
9: Get ready to move from the place you are right now in your life to the place you are meant to be. This is Intelligence for Your Life. My name is John Tesh. Did somebody say something mean to you today? Well, try this. Ask them to repeat what they just said, adding, I want to make sure I heard you correctly. Can you repeat that? Clinical psychologist John Townsend says, if they didn't mean to insult you, they'll probably backtrack and say something like, oh, what I meant to say was this, and then tone it down. Even a hardcore jerk may be too embarrassed to repeat their harsh words. But if they do repeat their rudeness, say this. It sounds like you're upset or frustrated or whatever emotion is applicable. And then follow up by saying this. Can you help me understand why so I can try to help? If the rude person feels like you're genuine, they may soften and drop the attitude. If not, hey, you tried. Let it go. Don't ruminate over it. Don't let them have power over you. That's only going to ruin your day.
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3: Game 4 of the NBA Finals between the Knicks and the Spurs is underway, and San Antonio came ready to play.
4: Harper, she spins on Hart, back out to Wembanyama up top. Guarded by Hakuri, straightaway three, wee-wee! Victor Wembanyama drains his first three of the game, and off to a good start, BW's got seven.
3: He actually has 9 points, and you heard it all on the Spurs radio network. They lead the Knicks 34-20 late in the first quarter. When it comes to New York, OG Anunoby is leading the way with 7 points. In Major League Baseball, Jackson Holliday with a grand slam as the Orioles defeated the Mariners at home 7-2. Right now, the Dodgers lead the Pirates 6-4. It's the bottom of the eighth inning, Ryan Ward for LA with a grand slam, while the Twins have now taken the lead from the Tigers. They're up 4-1. Top of the fifth inning in Detroit. Phillies lead the Blue Jays 6-1. Top of the seventh inning in Toronto.
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10: Showers and thunderstorms likely overnight. Temperatures in the mid-60s at daybreak. South winds 5 to 10, gusting 25. Thursday, afternoon showers, thunderstorms likely 78. Thursday night, a slight chance of showers 55. Friday, sunny 82. Saturday, a good chance of afternoon showers and thunderstorms, 83. Sunday, sunny, 74.
11: I like me, every now and then you have to stop your racing mind, or try to anyway. Here we go with a solution, because as you probably have experienced, sometimes your thoughts can get stuck in a loop that keeps you awake at night, last night, or sends you down a path of worry and self-doubt. So how do you silence the unhelpful brain chatter? Well, neuroscientist Dr. Ethan Cross is the author of the book Chatter, The Voice in Our Head, Why It Matters, and How to Harness It. Dr. Cross recommends a technique called distanced self-talk, where you simply talk to yourself as if you're talking to a friend. So, for example, instead of thinking, I really messed up, what am I going to do? Try thinking, she messed up, and I'm confident she can fix things. It sounds goofy, but it works. You can also think about things from another person's perspective. For example, in a study involving children, kids were significantly better at solving problems when they were asked, how would Batman do in this situation? That would work for me. Compared to how would you solve the problem? As Dr. Cross puts it, most of us find it easier to offer advice to someone else than to ourselves, because when we're emotionally invested in a problem, it's hard to think objectively. However, by distancing yourself from the problem and treating it like it's someone else's, you're better able to use logic and find solutions without getting emotional. And that is distanced self-talk. Now try it.
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11: And coming up, I'm going to share longevity intelligence with you. I'll give you a few science-backed signs that you'll live long enough to be a great-great-grandparent.

George, Reba, and Shania. We're on a first-name basis. 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

0: Bog Country is W267CO Sparta and WBOG Toma.
1: President Trump says Iran has asked him to stop the latest round of bombings. In an interview with Fox News, Trump said he spoke directly with top Iranian officials tonight following the latest wave of U.S. strikes. He went on to say the attacks will resume Thursday if Iran does not make a peace deal with the U.S. Meanwhile, Iran's military says the Strait of Hormuz is closed to all traffic after the U.S. launched this latest attack. ICE and the Border Patrol will be funded through the end of President Trump's term.
2: For more than 100 days, congressional Democrats tried to block all funding for the Department of Homeland Security in a reprehensible attempt to throw open the borders of the United States of America.
1: President signed a nearly $70 billion package to fund the agencies today in the Oval Office after the long-delayed measure was approved in a House vote Tuesday. The measure funds ICE and Border Patrol through the end of Trump's terms. It includes $38 billion for ICE and $26 billion for Border Patrol. Police in Toledo, Ohio, are naming a suspect in last weekend's mass shooting. It happened during

0: Old West End Festival when two people reportedly opened fire into the crowd, injuring 12 people between the ages of 14 and 61. Authorities took to social media to say they have issued warrants for the arrest of 20-year-old Kanai Taylor. He's wanted on 11 counts of felonious assault, and anyone with information as to his whereabouts is asked to call the Toledo Police Department. Microsoft co-founder Bill Gates is calling his meeting with Jeffrey Epstein a grave error in judgment. Gates appeared in closed-door testimony before the House Oversight Committee today, where he faced questions about his relationship with the late financier. According to Gates, he never victimized anyone. Gates also said he never witnessed nor had any indication that Epstein was engaged in ongoing criminal conduct. Gates claimed his focus remained on using Epstein to recruit new donors for his global health initiative. I'm Lisa Carton.
1: Hey, Jen, you ready for a girls' night in?
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2: 25 off? Why are we standing here?
1: 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I'll grab my tablet.
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6: Showers and thunderstorms likely overnight. Temperatures in the mid-60s at daybreak. South winds 5 to 10, gusting 25. Thursday, afternoon showers, thunderstorms likely 78. Thursday night, a slight chance of showers 55. Friday, sunny 82. Saturday, a good chance of afternoon showers and thunderstorms 83. Sunday, sunny 74.
7: All right, get ready for the latest longevity intelligence. Here are a few signs that you will live long enough to be a great-great-grandparent. First, you feel at least a decade younger than your chronological age. According to the University of Michigan, feeling youthful is linked to better health and a longer life. Just feeling youthful is because feeling young improves optimism and motivation to overcome challenges. That reduces stress and boosts the immune system, lowering your risk for disease. Another sign you'll live to 100 and beyond. You're not afraid of challenges. You embrace them. Psychologists at Rush University Medical Center found that people who consider themselves conscientious, organized achievers do live longer and have over an 80% lower risk of developing Alzheimer's, because when you're good at being focused and driven, you use more brain power. So it's good to set personal and professional goals. Give yourself a challenge to meet them by a certain time. Another sign of a long life: you like learning the latest technology, whether it's how to use the latest Snapchat feature or the latest version of Amazon's Echo. Researchers say using the latest technology keeps us mentally quick and engaged in life. It makes people feel vital and relevant.
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2: Game four of the NBA Finals continues, and the Knicks were down 29, but not anymore.
3: And they do get it to him out wide on the left wing. Pump fakes, drives, steps back for a far corner three, and connects. A ridiculous shot from Karl-Anthony Towns. He winds up on the ground in the lap of a few Spurs coaches. No call, 12-point game.
2: You just heard it all on the Knicks radio network. It's actually a 7-point game. The Spurs are up 99-92 with about 5 minutes to go in the game. Jalen Brunson leading the way for New York with 29 points, but OG Anunoby, he has hit 6 3-pointers. He's got 28 points. When it comes to San Antonio, Victor Wembanyama has a double-double, 22 points and 13 rebounds. Right now in Major League Baseball, the Rangers and the Royals are in the bottom of the 10th inning in Kansas City, where the Rangers are up 6-4, while the Cubs and the Rockies are tied at 2, bottom of the 9th inning.
4: That'll be $84.52.
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9: Showers and thunderstorms likely overnight. Temperatures in the mid-60s at daybreak. South winds 5 to 10, gusting 25. Thursday, afternoon showers, thunderstorms likely 78. Thursday night, a slight chance of showers, 55. Friday, sunny, 82. Saturday, a good chance of afternoon showers and thunderstorms, 83. Sunday, sunny, 74.
10: Here we go with a trick so you can stand out to your boss and your coworkers, maybe get a raise, make some more friends. All you got to do is just crack some jokes. Even if you're not funny or your jokes fall flat and get mercy laughs, they'll still work. This is you, Gib.
11: 100%. I tell dad jokes all the time. I get big groans from my kids and other parents, but I love it.
10: Yeah, according to Harvard Business School, who studied this, their study found that people who even try to be funny are seen as confident and successful because people who crack jokes are taking a risk. Risk-taking is associated with leadership. So as long as your attempt at humor isn't offensive,
11: right.
10: You'll stand.
11: That's a big caveat.
10: Wait, you know, and this
11: it's
10: is part of your this is a part of your personality where people expect you, even on this show, right?
11: Yeah.
10: People expect you to find the humor inside whatever is happening.
11: My wife calls it, that's my X-Men power, my special gift, is that I can find the fun in almost any situation. And look, that's a great thing. Just do make sure that whatever you're joking about is absolutely appropriate and that you know enough about the people around you to make a joke about certain topics, because you don't want to talk about how grandparents or something and the person's grandmother just died. You don't want to be that person. I think it's better to lean on bad dumb jokes like dad jokes, puns, which is where I live, than it is to try to push the envelope because you saw something on a comedy special last night.
10: Yeah, that's good advice.

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1: President Trump says Iran has asked him to stop the latest round of bombings. In an interview with Fox News, Trump said he spoke directly with top Iranian officials tonight following the latest wave of U.S. strikes. Trump said today's attacks have included 49 Tomahawk missiles that have struck targets as close as 40 miles from Tehran. He went on to say the attacks will resume Thursday if Iran does not make a peace deal with the U.S. Meanwhile, Iran's military says the Strait of Hormuz is closed to all traffic after the U.S. launched this latest attack. Game 4 of the NBA Finals is underway tonight. The Spurs are trying to even the best-of-seven series at two games apiece as they square off against the Knicks from Madison Square Garden. San Antonio avoided a 3-0 deficit Monday after Victor Wembanyama led the team with 32 points in a close victory. Jalen Brunson matched his rival in scoring for New York, which had a 13-game postseason winning streak snap with the loss. Hundreds of thousands are without power in the Midwest and Great Lakes as storms slam the region. This is millions across the Midwest and Northeast are under severe weather threat that's expected to bring storms capable of producing large hail, damaging wind gusts, and tornadoes. By Thursday, the threat shifts and extends into the Ohio Valley and the Northeast, encompassing more than 125 million people. Storms will continue to develop along the cold front as it marches eastward, which could create conditions for all possible severe weather hazards. Access to a cheaper gas option is being extended for millions of Americans. The EPA is stretching a summer waiver for unleaded 88, which is sold at thousands of stations in 33 states. It's a blend of 15% ethanol and 85% gasoline. Summer air pollution rules would otherwise limit its sale. The EPA has been renewing the waivers in 20-day blocks because federal law caps each emergency fuel waiver at 20 days. I'm Lisa Carton.
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6: Showers and thunderstorms likely overnight. Temperatures in the mid-60s at daybreak. South winds 5 to 10, gusting 25. Thursday, afternoon showers, thunderstorms likely 78. Thursday night, a slight chance of showers 55. Friday, sunny 82. Saturday, a good chance of afternoon showers and thunderstorms 83. Sunday, sunny 74.
7: Well, here we go with an expert tip that I can get behind right away. 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It comes down to the polyphenols in chocolate, which help blood flow smoothly and deliver oxygen to the brain, improving brain function. And almonds are rich in magnesium, a mineral that helps everything from our mind to our muscles relax.
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2: The New York Knicks were down 29 points in the third quarter and managed to make a comeback.
3: 5.7 left. No timeouts remaining. Ananobi is handed the ball. Finds Brunson at midcourt. Launches a straight on three. Missed it short. Tip by Ananobi. He put it in. Ananobi put it in. The Knicks take the lead with 1.2 to go. Ananobi
4: out
3: of nowhere.
2: You heard it all on the Knicks Radio Network. They defeated the Spurs in game four of the NBA Finals 107 to 106. Ananobi didn't just have that tip in. He also made seven threes and ended with 33 points in the win. Game five will be on Saturday back in San Antonio. In Major League Baseball, the Angels topped the Astros 3-2 in 10 innings. The A's beat the Brewers at home 4-3, and the Rockies edged the Cubs 3-2. The White Sox held on 2-1 against the Braves. They're now at the top of the AL Central.
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7: Showers and thunderstorms likely overnight. Temperatures in the mid-60s at daybreak. South winds 5 to 10, gusting 25. Thursday, afternoon showers, thunderstorms likely 78. Thursday night, a slight chance of showers 55. Friday, sunny 82. Saturday, a good chance of afternoon showers and thunderstorms 83. Sunday, sunny 74.
8: Here's a great little food tip. Go ahead and put a pinch of salt on your watermelon. We now know it not only enhances the taste, it can help you with dehydration. So, according to food developer Barb Stuckey, who wrote the book Why Good Food Tastes Good, adding salt to a sweet watermelon, it may seem counterintuitive, but there's some food science behind this. Follow me here. Stuckey says, watermelon has three taste elements, sweet, sour, and bitter. The bitterness can suppress the sweetness, but by salting the melon, you can cut the bitterness and increase the sweetness. And a sprinkle of fine-grained salt isn't enough to mess with your blood pressure. Plus, Stuckey says, we crave salty things when we're hot because we lose sodium through sweat, and we don't have a way to store sodium. So our cravings are our body's way of keeping sodium electrolytes in balance. Sprinkle some salt on your watermelon.
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in 49 and went to Detroit working on assembly line. The first year they had me putting wheels on Cadillacs. 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

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Now up to now my plan went all right, till we tried to put it all together one night, and that's when we noticed that something was definitely wrong.

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The back end looked kind of funny, too, but we put it together, and when we got through, well, that's when we noticed that we only had one tail fin. About that time, my wife walked out, and I could see in her eyes that she had her doubts. 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So we drove uptown just to get the tags, and I headed to ride on down Main Drag. I could hear everybody laughing for blocks around.

Yeah, Red Rider, this is the Cottonmouth in the Psycho Billy Cadillac. Come on. Paul. This is the Cottonmouth, a negatory on the cost of this machine there, Red Rider. You might say I went right up to the factory and picked it up. It's cheaper that way.

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1: President Trump says Iran has asked him to stop the latest round of bombings. In an interview with Fox News, he said he spoke directly with top Iranian officials tonight following the latest wave of U.S. strikes. He said Wednesday's strikes included 49 Tomahawk missiles that have hit targets as close as 40 miles from Tehran. He went on to say the attacks will resume Thursday if Iran does not make a peace deal with the U.S. Meanwhile, Iran's military says the Strait of Hormuz is closed to all traffic following the U.S. launching this latest attack. The New York Knicks are just one game away now from winning the NBA Finals after beating the San Antonio Spurs 107-106, a historic comeback to win Game 4 Wednesday night. New York was down by 29 points, but pulled off the biggest comeback in NBA Finals history. Game 5 is set for Saturday in San Antonio. President Trump has signed a bill to fund immigration enforcement. That story from Lisa Carton.
2: Speaking from the Oval Office Wednesday, the president said it will give ICE and Border Patrol the resources they need to keep America safe.
3: For more than 100 days, congressional Democrats tried to block all funding for the Department of Homeland Security in a reprehensible attempt to throw open the borders of the United States of America.
2: The measure was approved in a House vote Tuesday. The measure funds ICE and Border Patrol through the end of Trump's term. It includes $38 billion for ICE and $26 billion for Border Patrol. The bill's passage comes after a government shutdown and weeks of delays before it finally cleared the Senate last week. I'm Lisa Carton.
1: First Lady Melania Trump and Treasury Secretary Scott Bessent are launching the Fostering the Future accounts in Washington, D.C. on Thursday. The White House says, quote, the new financial resource will empower foster youth to prepare for a fiscally independent future by enabling them to own a dedicated savings and investment vehicle. The initiative is part of the First Lady's Fostering the Future initiative. I'm Tammy Trujillo.
4: Showers and thunderstorms likely overnight. Temperatures in the mid-60s at daybreak. South winds 5 to 10, gusting 25. Thursday, afternoon showers, thunderstorms likely 78. Thursday night, a slight chance of showers, 55. Friday, sunny, 82. Saturday, a good chance of afternoon showers and thunderstorms, 83. Sunday, sunny, 74.
5: 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Hey, did you know that early risers are absolutely more likely to reach their goals? This is the latest from the journal Health Psychology. Their study found that people who woke up early and started working on a goal were more likely to achieve it than people who stayed up late and worked on their goal at night. The morning people also reached their goal a full 47% faster. Why? The researchers say it all comes down to cortisol. Yeah, the stress hormone. And it naturally rises in the morning. That's what wakes us up, of course. But cortisol does more than stress us out. It taps into the part of the brain responsible for learning new behaviors. That's a big reason why early risers were able to accomplish their goals and accomplish them faster. Fascinating.
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5: And coming up, University College London is finding that Instagram is causing a rise in orthorexia. That's where people become obsessed with eating only healthy food, which on the face of it sounds like a good idea. But I'll explain why orthorexia often leads to malnutrition and even depression. Stand by.

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2: What a comeback for the New York Knicks.
3: 5.7 left. No timeouts remaining. Anunoby is handed the ball. Finds Brunson at midcourt. Launches a straight on three. Missed it short. Tip by Anunoby. He put it in. Anunoby put it in. The Knicks take the lead with 1.2 to go.
4: Anunoby, it's not over. Out of
2: nowhere. You heard it on the Knicks Radio Network. They were down 29. Came all the way back to defeat the Spurs 107 to 106. Anunoby ended with 33 points. Jalen Brunson was the leading scorer of the game. Ended with 36 points. New York now leads the series 3-1. Game 5 will be back in San Antonio on Saturday. In baseball, the White Sox held on 2-1 against the Braves. Chicago is now in first place in the AL Central. The A's defeated the Brewers 4-3, and the Pirates came back to take down the Dodgers 9-8.
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10: Showers and thunderstorms likely overnight. Temperatures in the mid-60s at daybreak. South winds 5 to 10, gusting 25. Thursday, afternoon showers, thunderstorms likely 78. Thursday night, a slight chance of showers, 55. Friday, sunny, 82. Saturday, a good chance of afternoon showers and thunderstorms, 83. Sunday, sunny, 74.
11: Instagram. It helps us keep up with friends, the latest trends, right? Especially when it comes to sharing dieting tips and those snapshots of fancy food. But now a new study has found that when women in particular use the app every day, they become more likely to eliminate key food groups and even develop depression along the way. The study by University College London found a link between high Instagram use with a focus on beautiful, perfectly plated dishes and the eating disorder orthorexia. That's an obsession with eating healthy food to the point some people will only eat things that are pure, clean, and safe. This eliminates not-so-healthy processed foods, which often contain trans fats, added sugar, and artificial flavors. But orthorexics are also eliminating foods necessary for good health, often because some Instagram posts say to, mainly anything with gluten, carbs, and natural sugar found in produce. So they often exclude foods with necessary nutrients, which is why orthorexia is associated with malnutrition and social isolation. But it can lead to nutrient deficiencies and even depression. Orthorexics frequently won't eat anything that isn't pretty on the plate. In fact, experts say these orthorexics often become so fixated on trying to create perfect images, they won't even take a bite. And the study found no other social media platform besides Instagram has the same effect. Now, if the orthorexic behaviors we described apply to you, this sounds familiar, or somebody you know, you got to see a therapist and a nutritionist, and check out the website findingbalance.com.
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11: And coming up, another trend report. Handwritten love letters and cards are all the rage right now. This is very cool, and it's up next.

Interruptions ejected. 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

horns were black and shiny, and their hot breath he could feel. A bolt of fear went through him as they thundered through.

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1: President Trump says Iran has asked him to stop the latest round of bombings. In an interview with Fox News, Trump said he spoke directly with top Iranian officials tonight following the latest wave of U.S. strikes. Trump said Wednesday's strikes have included 49 Tomahawk missiles that have struck targets as close as 40 miles from Tehran. He went on to say the attacks will resume Thursday if Iran doesn't make a peace deal with the U.S. Meanwhile, Iran's military says the Strait of Hormuz is closed to all traffic following the U.S. launching this latest attack. Hundreds of thousands of people are without power in the Midwest and Great Lakes as storms slam the region. This is millions across the Midwest and Northeast are under a severe weather threat that's expected to bring storms capable of producing large hail, damaging wind gusts and tornadoes. The threat is on the move into the Ohio Valley and the Northeast, encompassing more than 125 million people. Republican Steve Hilton has advanced to the general election in the race for California governor. He'll face Democrat Javier Becerra in the November election. Hilton managed to hold off Democrat Tom Steyer, who came in third place. The billionaire Steyer spent over $200 million of his own money in his run for governor. Steyer spent $300 million of his own money on a failed bid for president in 2020. The Knicks have pulled off the greatest comeback in NBA Finals history. The team erased a 29-point deficit to stun the Spurs 107-106 in Game 4 at Madison Square Garden and go up 3-1. The Spurs will try to stave off elimination in Game 5 when that best-of-seven series shifts back to San Antonio on Saturday. And the Kansas City Chiefs are reworking star quarterback Patrick Mahomes' contract into the first NFL deal valued at more than $500 million. ESPN reports the agreement adds 2 years and keeps Mahomes under contract through 2033 at a value of nearly $505 million. The deal marks the third time in 6 years that Mahomes and the Chiefs have reset the NFL quarterback market. KC remains optimistic Mahomes will be ready to start the season as he recovers from a torn ACL and LCL suffered last December. I'm Tammy Trujillo.
2: Showers and thunderstorms likely overnight. Temperatures in the mid-60s at daybreak. South winds 5 to 10, gusting 25. Thursday, afternoon showers, thunderstorms likely 78. Thursday night, a slight chance of showers 55. Friday, sunny 82. Saturday, a good chance of afternoon showers and thunderstorms 83. Sunday, sunny 74.
3: So when was the last time you walked out to your mailbox and picked up your mail? Well, physical mail is becoming like voicemail. Nobody's checking it anymore. Even though the majority of people say they love getting letters and cards, the number of people who say they collect their mail every day has dropped by 9 percentage points down to 77%, because usually there's nothing good stuffed in our mailboxes, so people just aren't in a rush to get to it. It's also a big chore, because if there are paper bills, you need to shred those or black out any identifying information to avoid identity theft. This gives me chills just thinking about it again. Plus, the post office offers a free service called Informed Delivery that allows people to preview photos of their mail via email before it's physically delivered. It has 59 million subscribers right now, and that makes people ignore what's in their mailbox even longer. But when it comes to getting letters and cards, we love it. People think of mail as vintage and authentic. And clinical psychologist Dr. Ellen Baker says sending letters is psychologically beneficial to both the sender and the recipient. Letters stimulate our sense of touch because it's something we can hold. A letter is something you keep as a cherished memento. Amen? Amen.

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Bog Country 101.3.

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3: What a comeback for the New York Knicks.
4: 5.7 left. No timeouts remaining. Ananobi is handed the ball. Finds Brunson at midcourt. Launches a straight on three. Missed it short. Tip by Ananobi. He put it in. Ananobi put it in. The Knicks take the lead with 1.2 to go. Ananobi
5: out of nowhere.
3: You heard it on the Knicks radio network. They were down 29. Came all the way back to defeat the Spurs 107 to 106. Ananobi ended with 33 points. Jalen Brunson was the leading scorer of the game. Ended with 36 points. New York now leads the series 3-1. Game 5 will be back in San Antonio on Saturday. In baseball, the White Sox held on 2-1 against the Braves. Chicago is now in first place in the AL Central. The A's defeated the Brewers 4-3, and the Pirates came back to take down the Dodgers 9-8.
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10: Showers and thunderstorms likely overnight. Temperatures in the mid-60s at daybreak. South winds 5 to 10, gusting 25. Thursday, afternoon showers, thunderstorms likely, 78. Thursday night, a slight chance of showers, 55. Friday, sunny, 82. Saturday, a good chance of afternoon showers and thunderstorms, 83. Sunday, sunny, 74.
11: John Tesh with breathing expert Gib Gerard. He has taught me how to do deep breathing before big concerts and big TV shows and stuff. And so apparently, according to Dr. Sophie Balzora, if you want a simple medication-free way to reduce your incidences of heartburn, you should breathe more deeply. Dr. Balzora is a gastroenterologist from NYU. She says, do 30 minutes of deep breathing exercises every day, and you relieve acid reflux because your lower esophagus muscles will become stronger.
12: Yes. Look, most of us, we hunch forward. We're sitting in chairs all the time. We're at laptop computers or staring at phones. All that does is it creates this tiny little bit of space for our lungs to expand and contract, right? And what that does is we get very used to shallow breathing, and we don't actually engage all of our lungs to fill with air. We don't, and then we don't properly oxygenate our blood. We need to start getting in the habit of occasionally throughout the day stopping, pausing, setting our posture, and doing these big, deep breaths where we fully fill our lungs. It will help with all of our bodily processes. It will put less pressure on our digestive system, so it helps with acid reflux. It'll help you focus. This is something that I have gotten in the habit of doing, and it is a game changer.
11: Does it help with gas, asking for a friend?
12: Sure. Just don't swallow the air when you're doing your deep breaths. I know that you're not used to breathing so deeply, so just make sure it goes down the right pipe.
11: Thank you.

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1: President Trump says Iran has asked him to stop the latest round of bombings. In an interview with Fox News, Trump said he spoke directly with top Iranian officials tonight following the latest wave of U.S. strikes. Trump said Wednesday's strikes have included 49 Tomahawk missiles that have struck targets as close as 40 miles from Tehran. He went on to say the attacks will resume Thursday if Iran doesn't make a peace deal with the U.S. Meanwhile, Iran's military says the Strait of Hormuz is closed to all traffic following the U.S. launching this latest attack. Hundreds of thousands of people are without power in the Midwest and Great Lakes as storms slam the region. This is millions across the Midwest and Northeast are under a severe weather threat that's expected to bring storms capable of producing large hail, damaging wind gusts and tornadoes. The threat is on the move into the Ohio Valley and the Northeast, encompassing more than 125 million people. Republican Steve Hilton has advanced to the general election in the race for California governor. He'll face Democrat Javier Becerra in the November election. Hilton managed to hold off Democrat Tom Steyer, who came in third place. The billionaire Steyer spent over $200 million of his own money in his run for governor. Steyer spent $300 million of his own money on a failed bid for president in 2020. The Knicks have pulled off the greatest comeback in NBA Finals history. The team erased a 29-point deficit to stun the Spurs 107-106 in Game 4 at Madison Square Garden and go up 3-1. The Spurs will try to stave off elimination in Game 5 when that best-of-seven series shifts back to San Antonio on Saturday. And the Kansas City Chiefs are reworking star quarterback Patrick Mahomes' contract into the first NFL deal valued at more than $500 million. ESPN reports the agreement adds 2 years and keeps Mahomes under contract through 2033 at a value of nearly $505 million. The deal marks the third time in 6 years that Mahomes and the Chiefs have reset the NFL quarterback market. KC remains optimistic Mahomes will be ready to start the season as he recovers from a torn ACL and LCL suffered last December. I'm Tammy Trujillo.
2: Showers and thunderstorms likely overnight. Temperatures in the mid-60s at daybreak. South winds 5 to 10, gusting 25. Thursday, afternoon showers, thunderstorms likely 78. Thursday night, a slight chance of showers 55. Friday, sunny 82. Saturday, a good chance of afternoon showers and thunderstorms 83. Sunday, sunny 74.
3: Okay, here we go. According to Parenting Magazine, these are the six most annoying things kids say. And grandparents, you can listen to this too, of course. Mine, it's not fair. You're not the boss of me. I hear that all the time. I want it now. You never let me do anything. I hate you. Ooh, the six most annoying things kids say.
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The stars and songs that define country music through the 80s, 90s, and early 2000s. 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
2: What a comeback for the New York Knicks.
3: 5.7 left. No timeouts remaining. Ananobi is handed the ball. Finds Brunson at midcourt. Launches a straight on three. Missed it short. Tip by Ananobi. He put it in. Ananobi put it in. The Knicks take the lead with 1.2 to go. Ananobi
4: out of nowhere.
2: You heard it on the Knicks radio network. They were down 29. Came all the way back to defeat the Spurs 107 to 106. Ananobi ended with 33 points. Jalen Brunson was the leading scorer of the game. Ended with 36 points. New York now leads the series 3-1. Game 5 will be back in San Antonio on Saturday. In baseball, the White Sox held on 2-1 against the Braves. Chicago is now in first place in the AL Central. The A's defeated the Brewers 4-3, and the Pirates came back to take down the Dodgers 9-8.
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9: Showers and thunderstorms likely overnight. Temperatures in the mid-60s at daybreak. South winds 5 to 10, gusting 25. Thursday, afternoon showers, thunderstorms likely 78. Thursday night, the slight chance of showers 55. Friday, sunny 82. Saturday, a good chance of afternoon showers and thunderstorms 83. Sunday, sunny 74.
10: Time for another dose of pet intelligence. If a dog licks you, that's a fairly good sign they like you, right? But what if you want to show affection to your dog with body language they understand? Animal behavior expert Dr. Stanley Corin says, try this. Gaze into your dog's eyes. So in the canine world, direct eye contact is a display of dominance. And while that won't go over well with most strange dogs, a trusting dog, like your own pet, will in fact find it relaxing because it will remind them of the eye contact they made as a puppy with their mom. It also helps them read your emotions, which is another way to help them relax. And then while you're gazing at your pet, try to raise your left eyebrow. When a dog is happy, their facial expressions light up, especially on the left side of their face. That's because in humans and canines, our left side is controlled by the right brain, which also controls our emotions.

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1: President Trump says Iran has asked him to stop the latest round of bombings. Mark Mayfield has details.
2: In an interview with Fox News, Trump said he spoke directly with top Iranian officials following the latest wave of U.S. strikes. Trump said Wednesday's strikes included 49 Tomahawk missiles that struck targets as close as 40 miles from Tehran. He went on to say the attacks will resume Thursday if Iran does not make a peace deal with the U.S. Meanwhile, Iran's military says the Strait of Hormuz is closed to all traffic after the U.S. launched this latest attack. I'm Mark Mayfield.
1: Police are searching for at least two suspects after a dozen people were injured in a mass shooting at a street festival in Ohio. The injured people range in age from 14 to 61. Authorities in Toledo say several hundred people were at the festival Saturday when the gunfire erupted. Police believe the gunmen were likely targeting each other. First Lady Melania Trump and Treasury Secretary Scott Bessent are launching Fostering the Future accounts in Washington, D.C. today. The White House says the new financial resource will empower foster youth to prepare for a fiscally independent future by enabling them to own a dedicated savings and investment vehicle. The program is part of the First Lady's Fostering the Future initiative. Texas Tech says it's prepared to take legal action if schools, conferences, or the college football playoff penalizes the Red Raiders because of quarterback Brendan Sorsby's eligibility case. Board of Regents Chairman Cody Campbell said Wednesday any coordinated effort to avoid scheduling Texas Tech would amount to collusion and violate antitrust laws. Campbell also said the university would sue if the CFP attempted to ban Texas Tech because of the controversy. The comments follow reports that universities, including Georgia and Nebraska, have instructed coaches not to schedule Texas Tech, while the Big Ten Conference is considering similar action. Sorsby won a temporary injunction allowing him to remain eligible while challenging NCAA gambling sanctions tied to sports betting. I'm Tammy Trujillo.
3: Showers and thunderstorms likely overnight. Temperatures in the mid-60s at daybreak. South winds 5 to 10, gusting 25. Thursday, afternoon showers, thunderstorms likely, 78. Thursday night, a slight chance of showers, 55. Friday, sunny, 82. Saturday, a good chance of afternoon showers and thunderstorms, 83. Sunday, sunny, 74.
4: John Tesh with you. It's Intelligence for Your Life. We've been doing this for 20 years, and the song remains the same. We are here to move you forward in your life, move you from the place you are right now to the place you were meant to be. And listen to this. After a tough day at work, probably the last thing you want to do is exercise. It's really hard for me to do that at the end of the day. However, it may be just the thing to keep you and I from overeating. According to the journal Medicine and Science in Sports and Exercise, there's a reason we can't resist snacking on the job and after work. It's because our jobs are mentally depleting. That makes our brain crave a reboot in the form of food. But a new study finds that the best way to combat the workplace munchies is exercise, because when we work out, well, it regulates hormones. It suppresses the ones that say, feed me. And researchers found that people who exercised after doing mentally taxing work, they ate 100 fewer calories compared to those who worked hard and then relaxed. It's even though the study subjects used up more energy working out, because when we exercise, our brain gets more blood, more oxygen, more nutrients, so the brain doesn't feel as depleted, and that's the way that works. We crave less food.
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2: What a comeback for the New York Knicks.
3: 5.7 left. No timeouts remaining. Ananobi is handed the ball. Finds Brunson at midcourt. Launches a straight on three. Missed it short. Tip by Ananobi. He put it in. Ananobi put it in. The Knicks take the lead with 1.2 to go. Ananobi
4: out of
2: nowhere. You heard it on the Knicks Radio Network. They were down 29. Came all the way back to defeat the Spurs 107 to 106. Ananobi ended with 33 points. Jalen Brunson was the leading scorer of the game. Ended with 36 points. New York now leads the series 3-1. Game 5 will be back in San Antonio on Saturday. In baseball, the White Sox held on 2-1 against the Braves. Chicago is now in first place in the AL Central. The A's defeated the Brewers 4-3, and the Pirates came back to take down the Dodgers 9-8.
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7: Showers and thunderstorms likely overnight. Temperatures in the mid-60s at daybreak. South winds 5 to 10, gusting 25. Thursday, afternoon showers, thunderstorms likely 78. Thursday night, a slight chance of showers 55. Friday, sunny 82. Saturday, a good chance of afternoon showers and thunderstorms 83. Sunday, sunny 74.
8: All right, my intelligent friends, do you know people who like to wind down at the end of the day by diving into the latest serial killer series or some other form of true crime entertainment? Well, according to clinical psychologist Dr. Thelma Bryant, the president of the American Psychological Association, you might be in need of some counseling. She says it's not healthy to be soothed by violence. It's one thing to be gripped by a crime series or a book. It's another to find it calming. She explains that people who find depictions of crime, harm, and attacks relaxing, they may feel that way because it's familiar. It doesn't mean your parents were criminals or serial killers, but some people grew up in high-stress families, and they mistake peace for boring. They may choose to watch trauma in entertainment as a way to cope with what they've been through, as a way to feel less alone. Some people may also enjoy seeing criminals brought to justice since their own experience didn't have a positive resolution. So Dr. Bryant says if you watch 3 episodes of Law & Order SVU every night to unwind, maybe you should ask yourself, why is it that trauma is so relaxing to me? And consider that a red flag to deal with whatever might be in your past.
9: Now that's intelligence for your life.
8: And coming up, see if this describes you. At dinner with friends, you order a salad, but when you get home, you crumble potato chips on top of your ice cream and dig in. I've done this. If it sounds familiar to you, you should know it's a type of disordered eating called social switching. I'll tell you about the psychology behind this and then what you can do about it.

Alan Jackson, Kenny Chesney, Brooks and Dunn, they all play here. Bog Country 101.3.

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1: Hundreds of thousands of people are without power in the Midwest and Great Lakes as storms slam the region. This as millions across the Midwest and Northeast are under a severe weather threat that's expected to bring storms capable of producing large hail, damaging wind gusts, and tornadoes. Today, the threat shifts and extends into the Ohio Valley and Northeast, encompassing more than 125 million people. President Trump is downplaying the latest inflation report.
2: I love the inflation. You know why? Because as soon as this war is over, you know, I can say it now, something you didn't know. Do you know we've been taking out millions of barrels of oil? Nobody knows it. You know who doesn't know about it? Iran, until right now.
1: Speaking from the Oval Office, he said he's not concerned when asked about yesterday's consumer price index that showed May saw the biggest increase in 3 years. The president added the numbers were great. He said inflation will come down like a rock once the war with Iran is over. Trump also pointed to the stock market and oil prices as signs the economy is doing well. The U.S. is carrying out a second day of airstrikes on Iran after President Trump warned that Iran would be attacked until it agreed to make a deal. Several attacks were reported across a number of Iranian cities into Thursday morning. Iran has said the Strait of Hormuz, a vital shipping waterway, will remain closed. President Trump disputed that assessment, saying the U.S. military has been conducting a secret mission to get oil tankers past Iranian forces. Low blood pressure is emerging as one of the main culprits in your chances of developing Alzheimer's. More from Lisa Carton.
3: An American Heart Association journal study released Wednesday ties it to about double the Alzheimer's odds in the U.S. and triple the odds in the U.K. Researchers reviewed roughly 800,000 adult health records in both countries. Low blood pressure showed the strongest link ahead of high blood pressure, stroke history, and irregular heartbeat. I'm Lisa Carton.
1: And the 2026 FIFA World Cup kicks off today. The action begins with Mexico taking on South Africa in Mexico City. I'm Mark Niefield.
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5: Showers and thunderstorms likely overnight. Temperatures in the mid-60s at daybreak. South winds 5 to 10, gusting 25. Thursday, afternoon showers, thunderstorms likely, 78. Thursday night, a slight chance of showers, 55. Friday, sunny, 82. Saturday, a good chance of afternoon showers and thunderstorms, 83. Sunday, sunny, 74.

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2: What a comeback for the New York Knicks.
3: 5.7 left. No timeouts remaining. Ananobi is handed the ball. Finds Brunson at midcourt. Launches a straight on three. Missed it short. Tip by Ananobi. He put it in. Ananobi put it in. The Knicks take the lead with 1.2 to go. Ananobi
4: out of nowhere.
2: You heard it on the Knicks radio network. They were down 29. Came all the way back to defeat the Spurs 107 to 106. Ananobi ended with 33 points. Jalen Brunson was the leading scorer of the game. Ended with 36 points. New York now leads the series 3-1. Game 5 will be back in San Antonio on Saturday. In baseball, the White Sox held on 2-1 against the Braves. Chicago is now in first place in the AL Central. The A's defeated the Brewers 4-3, and the Pirates came back to take down the Dodgers 9-8.
5: That'll be $84.52.
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10: Showers and thunderstorms likely overnight. Temperatures in the mid-60s at daybreak. South winds 5 to 10, gusting 25. Thursday, afternoon showers, thunderstorms likely 78. Thursday night, a slight chance of showers, 55. Friday, sunny, 82. Saturday, a good chance of afternoon showers and thunderstorms, 83. Sunday, sunny, 74.

0: Bog Country is W267 CO Sparta and WBOG Toma.
1: Hundreds of thousands of people are without power in the Midwest and Great Lakes as storms slam the region. This is millions across the Midwest and Northeast are under a severe weather threat that's expected to bring storms capable of producing large hail, damaging wind gusts, and tornadoes. Today, the threat shifts and extends into the Ohio Valley and Northeast, encompassing more than 125 million people. President Trump is downplaying the latest inflation report.
2: I love the inflation. You know why? Because as soon as this war is over, you know, I can say it now. Something you didn't know. Do you know we've been taking out millions of barrels of oil? Nobody knows it. You know who doesn't know about it? Iran, until right now.
1: Speaking from the Oval Office, he said he's not concerned when asked about yesterday's consumer price index that showed May saw the biggest increase in 3 years. The president added the numbers were great. He said inflation will come down like a rock once the war with Iran is over. Trump also pointed to the stock market and oil prices as signs the economy is doing well. The U.S. is carrying out a second day of airstrikes on Iran after President Trump warned that Iran would be attacked until it agreed to make a deal. Several attacks were reported across a number of Iranian cities into Thursday morning. Iran has said the Strait of Hormuz, a vital shipping waterway, will remain closed. President Trump disputed that assessment, saying the U.S. military has been conducting a secret mission to get oil tankers past Iranian forces. Low blood pressure is emerging as one of the main culprits in your chances of developing Alzheimer's. More from Lisa Carton.
3: An American Heart Association journal study released Wednesday ties it to about double the Alzheimer's odds in the U.S. and tripled the odds in the U.K. Researchers reviewed roughly 800,000 adult health records in both countries. Low blood pressure showed the strongest link ahead of high blood pressure, stroke history, and irregular heartbeat. I'm Lisa Carton.
1: And the 2026 FIFA World Cup kicks off today. The action begins with Mexico taking on South Africa in Mexico City. I'm Mark Niefield.
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6: Patchy morning fog, showers, thunderstorms likely today, some with heavy rain, highs in the upper 70s, west winds 5 to 10, gusting to 25. Tonight, a slight chance of showers and thunderstorms, 54. Tomorrow, sunny, 81. Tomorrow night, a good chance of showers and thunderstorms, 59. Saturday, a good chance of afternoon showers and thunderstorms, 81.

Aaron Tippin. You've got to stand for something. Bog Country 101.3. What a great song. 1991. Good morning. Welcome. We made it to Thursday, 11th of June. Coffee's poured. I'm Robin, the early bird. Robin John. Bog Country 101.3.

Rhett Akins. That ain't my truck. Mm-mm. Mine's got rust on it. Both sides, you know, being from Wisconsin. Bond Country, 101.3, a little cooler today than yesterday. 63 at Fort McCoy, Volk Field, 65. High today near 80 degrees. Let's go down to the Texas Panhandle right now.

0: Patty Loveless, Bog Country 101.3. You can feel bad if it makes you feel better. Well, I can tell you who's feeling bad. Holy smokes. San Antonio Spurs basketball team and their thousands, if not millions, of fans. They feel bad. Last night, history was made. The largest comeback in NBA Finals history. Well, I don't need to tell you. We've got sports here in 60 seconds. Yeah, the New York Knicks came from behind to beat the Spurs last night. They were 29 points down in the second half. The tail's on the way. We'll get the forecast here, too. A Bog Country Thursday morning. Foggy one at that. 101.3.
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4: What a comeback for the New York Knicks.
5: 5.7 left. No timeouts remaining. Ananobi is handed the ball. Finds Brunson at midcourt. Launches a straight on three. Missed it short. Tip by Ananobi. He put it in. Ananobi put it in. The Knicks take the lead with 1.2 to go. Ananobi
6: out of nowhere.
4: You heard it on the Knicks radio network. They were down 29. Came all the way back to defeat the Spurs 107 to 106. Ananobi ended with 33 points. Jalen Brunson was the leading scorer of the game. Ended with 36 points. New York now leads the series 3-1. Game 5 will be back in San Antonio on Saturday. In baseball, the White Sox held on 2-1 against the Braves. Chicago is now in first place in the AL Central. The A's defeated the Brewers 4-3, and the Pirates came back to take down the Dodgers 9-8.
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8: Patchy morning fog, showers, thunderstorms likely today, some with heavy rain, highs in the upper 70s. West winds 5 to 10, gusting to 25. Tonight, a slight chance of showers and thunderstorms, 54. Tomorrow, sunny, 81. Tomorrow night, a good chance of showers and thunderstorms, 59. Saturday, a good chance of afternoon showers and thunderstorms, 81.

Billy Dean. Truer words have never been spoken when you think about it. Bog Country 101.3, only here for a little while. Isn't that the truth? You know, life is like a roll of toilet paper. We've talked about this before. The closer you get to the end, the faster it goes. Think about that. The closer you get to the end, the faster it goes. All right, we had some weather move through overnight. We might have some more today. Craig Otto's here. Our 6 o'clock news in about 7 minutes.

0: Bog Country is W267CO Sparta and WBOG Toma.
1: The U.S. is carrying out a second day of airstrikes on Iran after President Trump warned that Iran would be attacked until it agreed to make a deal. Mark Mayfield with more.
2: Several attacks were reported across a number of Iranian cities into Thursday morning. Iran has said the Strait of Hormuz, a vital shipping waterway, will remain closed. President Trump disputed that assessment, saying the U.S. military has been conducting a secret mission to get oil tankers past Iranian forces. U.S. Central Command said these strikes are in response to Iran's unwarranted and continued aggression. Iran has fired back with attacks on Bahrain, Kuwait, and Jordan.
1: Microsoft co-founder Bill Gates is calling his meeting with Jeffrey Epstein a grave error in judgment. Gates appeared for closed-door testimony before the House Oversight Committee yesterday, where he faced questions about his relationship with the late financier.
3: I hope my testimony is helpful to the work, important work of the committee to find justice for the victims.
1: According to Gates, he never victimized anyone. He also said he never witnessed nor had any indication that Epstein was engaged in ongoing criminal conduct. The World Cup starts today. The global soccer tournament is taking place in North America for the first time since 1994. The opening game is in Mexico City, with Mexico taking on South Africa before the U.S. team kicks off on Friday for their opener against Paraguay in Los Angeles. A nonprofit group hopes to begin construction on a new memorial in Washington, D.C. next year. Congress authorized the construction of the Global War on Terror Memorial in 2017, then authorized its placement on the National Mall in 2021. And the New York Knicks are one win away from the NBA title after completing a historic comeback in Game 4 of the Finals, beating the Spurs 107-106. I'm Michael Kastner.
4: A flood watch is in effect for Jackson County from noon today through this evening. A missing La Crosse 9-year-old girl who was reported missing early yesterday afternoon was located safe later yesterday afternoon. 9-year-old Aura Bubbers was reported missing from her home in the 1100 block of 5th Avenue South at about 3 o'clock early yesterday morning, then was reported located safe at about 3:20 yesterday afternoon. The La Crosse County Ad Hoc Educational Data Center Study Committee that met for the first time yesterday evening is scheduled to be in place for a year. It comes as the county's executive committee will consider a temporary 18-month center moratorium today. All county board members voted to form the committee. Onalaska Assistant Fire Chief Jeremy Southworth is now the department's interim chief. Southworth has been with the department for about 25 years. He was named full-time assistant chief about 2.5 years ago. Pete Floody took over for the retiring Troy Goody in August of 2023. A La Crosse community bike ride with Mayor Sean Del Spivey will be held tomorrow from 9 o'clock to 11:30, starting and ending at City Hall. City transportation and infrastructure issues will be discussed. It'll be a 6-mile ride to and from La Crescent and include stops on 2nd, Pearl, and King Streets, Highway 53, the future Wagon Wheel Trail, and in La Crescent. A Monroe County Board vote could be coming as soon as next month on having a November advisory referendum on building a $41 million consolidated office building, kitty corner from the southwest corner of the county jail. The referendum can only be advisory and not binding, according to state statutes, according to County Administrator Tina Osterberg.
5: At some point in June or early July, talk about does the board want to consider a referendum or not for that topic. The thought was that we would have a resolution in front of the county board for a decision on whether they want to have a referendum on the November election or not. That would have to be completed prior to our August county board meeting, and so really wanted to make sure that we're meeting that deadline if the board is interested in having a referendum in regards to a consolidated building project.
4: Property tax cost would be $33 a year for 20 years for the owner of a $200,000 home. And now you're up to date. Craig Otto, Magnum Media News.
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7: Patchy morning fog, showers, thunderstorms likely today, some with heavy rain, highs in the upper 70s, west winds 5 to 10, gusting to 25. Tonight, a slight chance of showers and thunderstorms, 54. Tomorrow, sunny, 81. Tomorrow night, a good chance of showers and thunderstorms, 59. Saturday, a good chance of afternoon showers and thunderstorms, 81.

0: Joe D. 1999, stuck at number two for 7 weeks. Lesson in Leaving. Lone Star's Amaze prevented that song from being number one. But Dottie West, that was her first number one in 1980. Lesson in Leaving. A little lesson in our music this morning. Bog Country 101.3. Alan Jackson, tell us a story.
1: Life's rolling wheels and shifting gears round that Jersey turnpike. Barney stopped me with his gun 10 minutes after midnight. Said, sir, you broke the limit in this rusty old truck. I don't know about that.

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When the CB rang, the bobtail rig, it's rolling on like thunder. Well, I answered him, and he asked me, aren't you from out in Tulsa? No, but you might have seen me there. Just dropped a load.

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0: Hank Jr., Family Tradition, 1979, Bog Country 101.3. 1979, 47 years ago, the NBA championship was between Seattle and Washington. Ironically, both teams don't exist anymore. It was the Seattle Supersonics winning, beating the Washington Bullets 4-1 in the finals. Seattle, well, their team moved to Oklahoma City. And in 1997, the Washington Bullets became the Washington Wizards. How things change, huh? Well, last night, a huge comeback, largest in NBA Finals history. Who came back to win? You'll find out in 45 seconds. Bog Country 101.3.
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4: What a comeback for the New York Knicks.
5: 5.7 left. No timeouts remaining. Ananobi is handed the ball. Finds Brunson at midcourt. Launches a straight on three. Missed it short. Tip by Ananobi. He put it in. Ananobi put it in. The Knicks take the lead with 1.2 to go. Ananobi
6: out of
4: nowhere. You heard it on the Knicks Radio Network. They were down 29. Came all the way back to defeat the Spurs 107-106. Ananobi ended with 33 points. Jalen Brunson was the leading scorer of the game. Ended with 36 points. New York now leads the series 3-1. Game 5 will be back in San Antonio on Saturday. In baseball, the White Sox held on 2-1 against the Braves. Chicago is now in first place in the AL Central. The A's defeated the Brewers 4-3, and the Pirates came back to take down the Dodgers 9-8.
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11: Patchy morning fog, showers, thunderstorms likely today, some with heavy rain. Highs in the upper 70s, west winds 5 to 10, gusting to 25. Tonight, a slight chance of showers and thunderstorms, 54. Tomorrow, sunny, 81. Tomorrow night, a good chance of showers and thunderstorms, 59. Saturday, a good chance of afternoon showers and thunderstorms, 81.

0: Reba. The night the lights went out in Georgia. Bog Country 101.3. Speaking of which, there were a lot of lights out in Wisconsin. Not yesterday, but the day before, or the night before. 98,000 people without power. 98,000. So it got me curious. You know what the population of Wisconsin is? The population of the Badger State, America's Dairyland. 5.97 million. 6 million people. So I was thinking, what communities or cities in Wisconsin is close to 98,000? Well, Green Bay is just over 105,000. Kenosha, just under 100,000 people. So I did some calculating. I like doing that. 98,000 people, that's 16% of Wisconsin, was out of power. Does that make it any clearer? 16% of 6 million people. Well, we hope it doesn't happen again. Inevitably, it will in the future. But we do have showers and thunderstorms likely today. Not necessarily high winds and hail. Some of the storms could produce heavy rainfall, 1 to 2 inches or more. Looks like mid to late afternoon, we'll get the details. Maybe Craig's got some. He's got a sneak peek preview of news coming up for us right now. In 30 seconds, Bog Country 101.3.
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2: Hello, these are the stories we're working on for you today. A flood watch is in effect for Jackson County from noon today through this evening. A missing La Crosse 9-year-old girl who was reported missing early yesterday afternoon was located safe later yesterday afternoon. 9-year-old Aura Bubbers was reported missing from her home in the 1100 block of 5th Avenue South at about 3 o'clock early yesterday morning. Then was reported located safe at about 3:20 yesterday afternoon. The La Crosse County Ad Hoc Educational Data Center Study Committee that met for the first time yesterday evening is scheduled to be in place for a year. It comes as the county's executive committee will consider a temporary 18-month center moratorium today. All county board members voted to form the committee. On Alaska, Assistant Fire Chief Jeremy Southworth is now the department's interim chief. Southworth has been with the department for about 25 years. We'll have those stories coming up.
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Well, think about this. Breakfast, Saturday morning. Westby, Fleming Farms. The Vernon County June Dairy Breakfast, 7 to 11. Just on Bolden Road, Fleming Farms. 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
1: The World Cup starts today. 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
2: The global soccer tournament is taking place in North America for the first time since 1994. The opening game is in Mexico City, with Mexico taking on South Africa, before the U.S. team kicks off on Friday for their opener against Paraguay in Los Angeles. The tournament features 48 countries from around the world and will be held in 16 cities across North America, with 11 of them in the U.S., 3 in Mexico, and 2 in Canada. The final will be held in New York at MetLife Stadium on July 19th. I'm Tammy Trujillo.
1: Border traffic is on the rise, with Mexico hosting 13 World Cup matches, the first one today. More from Bree Tennis.
3: Customs and Border Protection says soccer fans are crossing the border in record numbers for World Cup games in Mexico. The cross-border express connects San Diego to the Tijuana airport. They're reporting a surge in passengers over the past week. Officials say they're expecting over 690,000 travelers to head across the border during the World Cup events. And they say they've made getting back into the U.S. quicker with enhanced passenger processing. I'm Bree Tennis.
1: The U.S. is launching another round of strikes on Iran. Several attacks were reported across a number of Iranian cities into Thursday morning. Iran has fired back with attacks on Bahrain, Kuwait, and Jordan. More police officers are being deployed to the streets of Belfast in Northern Ireland after a second night of protest following a knife attack involving a Sudanese refugee. More from Mark Mayfield.
4: Residents say they're shocked by the events.
5: Just violence upon violence.
6: Like, my neighbor's house was set on fire.
4: While the family of the stabbing victim appealed for calm, anti-immigration protesters lit cars and homes on fire, attacking officers with bottles and rocks. Police used water cannons Wednesday night to disperse many of the protesters. The victim lost an eye and suffered other serious wounds in the stabbing.
1: I'm Michael Kastner.
7: A flood watch is in effect for Jackson County from noon today through this evening. A missing La Crosse 9-year-old girl who was reported missing early yesterday afternoon was located safe later yesterday afternoon. 9-year-old Aura Bubbers was reported missing from her home in the 1100 block of 5th Avenue South at about 3 o'clock early yesterday morning, then was reported located safe at about 3:20 yesterday afternoon. The La Crosse County Ad Hoc Educational Data Center Study Committee that met for the first time yesterday evening is scheduled to be in place for a year. It comes as the county's executive committee will consider a temporary 18-month center moratorium today. All county board members voted to form the committee. Unalaska Assistant Fire Chief Jeremy Southworth is now the department's interim chief. Southworth has been with the department for about 25 years. He was named full-time assistant chief about 2.5 years ago. Pete Fletty took over for the retiring Troy Goody in August of 2023. Monroe County tourism has gone up nearly 17% in the last 5 years, according to state tourism department numbers. County tourism supported nearly 1,100 jobs. A Mauston man arrested on 8 offense drunk driving charges in northwestern Wisconsin in 2024 was sentenced to 2 years in prison last week. 70-year-old Dana Wobschall will also be in probation for 2 years after he is released. Public hearings for a natural gas valve station and a roadside stand selling homemade soaps and other homemade items, both west of Toma, will be held Monday at 6 o'clock at the Monroe County Boardroom. A Monroe County Board vote could be coming as soon as next month on having a November advisory referendum on building a $41 million consolidated office building, kitty corner from the southwest corner of the county jail. The referendum can only be advisory and not binding, according to state statutes, according to County Administrator Tina Osterberg.
8: At some point in June or early July, talk about, does the board want to consider a referendum or not for that topic? The thought was that we would have a resolution in front of the county board for a decision on whether they want to have a referendum on the November election or not. That would have to be completed prior to our August county board meeting, and so really wanted to make sure that we're meeting that deadline if the board is interested in having a referendum in regards to the consolidated building project.
7: Property tax cost would be $33 a year for 20 years for the owner of a $200,000 home. And now you're up to date. Craig Otto, Magnum Media News.
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7: Patchy morning fog, showers, thunderstorms likely today, some with heavy rain. Highs in the upper 70s, west winds 5 to 10, gusting to 25. Tonight, a slight chance of showers and thunderstorms, 54. Tomorrow, sunny, 81. Tomorrow night, a good chance of showers and thunderstorms, 59. Saturday, a good chance of afternoon showers and thunderstorms, 81.

Shania, if you're not in it for love, I'm out of here. In February marked 30 years ago, it was number one, 1996, her second number one. Bog Country 101.3, Shania Twain. That's not her given name, her born name. She adopted the name Shania. You remember what that means in the Ojibwa Indian language? On my way. Well, she was on her way. 3 years later, she'd win the Entertainer of the Year Award in 1999 and numerous other hits. Shania on a Bog Country Thursday morning with Robin John. Sun shining now, it'll change later today. Just another day in paradise. Tongue in cheek, here's Phil Vassar.

0: great country songs from the 80s, 90s, and early 2000s. Bog Country, 101.3. It's why you're here.
1: Well, life on the farm is kind of laid back. Ain't much an old country boy like me can't have.

0: country boy, yeah.
1: John Denver. Thank God I'm a country boy. Bog Country 101.3. You may find some in Sparta this weekend, beginning tonight. 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

0: Joe Diffie, making fun of himself, self-depreciating humor. If the devil danced in empty pockets, you know what that means? The devil dances in empty pockets. It means lack of money. Poverty leads to trouble, temptation, or mischief. But with Joe Diffie, if the devil danced in empty pockets, he'd have a ball in mind, a self-depreciating, humorous way of saying he, Joe Diffie, is completely broke. He does that quite often. You think of his music. There's a lot of humor in it. Puts a smile on her face. Bog Country 101.3, Josh Turner coming up next before 8 o'clock. Ricky Van Shelton's here, Alan Jackson, and Little Texas.
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2: 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Weather permitting, three Western Wisconsin girls high school soccer teams will try to move to within one win of state with sectional semifinal wins tonight. In Division II, sixth-ranked 16-3-1 and MVC champ Holman plays eighth-ranked 14-5-1 Big Rivers co-champ and two-time defending sectional champ River Falls at 7 o'clock at GET. Holman won 2-0 at River Falls 2 months ago. Holman has seven straight shutouts and have not given up a goal in more than a month. They've only given up more than one goal in a game once all season. They've won 10 straight. Holman is led by goalie Maura Lindsay, forwards Lydia Sater and Ava Rivera, midfielder Paige Olson, and defenders Ava Amundsen and Morgan Podoracki. River Falls has won four straight. They have four players with 10 or more goals and have returning all Big Rivers players at midfielder and in defense. Also in D2, 10-4-2 Central plays at 7th-ranked 11-2-5 Badger Small Tri-Champ and 23-25 D2 State Qualifier Sauk Prairie at 7 o'clock. Central is unbeaten in its last five. Sauk is unbeaten in its last eight. Sauk has not given up a goal against six common opponents, including Holman. Central is led by League Player of the Year forward Grace Wilkerson, defender Chloe Ackerman, and midfielder defender Elia Dale. Sauk's top keeper has a .944 save percentage. In D4, 8th-ranked 14-3 and MVC runner-up Aquinas hosts 11-7-1 Lodi at 7 o'clock. Aquinas won at Lodi 4-3 nearly 2 months ago, coming back from down 2-0 at the half. Two of the Blue Gold's three losses are to Holman. Lodi made it to D4 State 3 years ago and are unbeaten in their last five this season. Aquinas is led by forward Alexa Myrie, defender Eleanor Paulson, and midfielder forward Hannah Miller. Lodi has three players with 10 or more goals, including one with 21. In softball, in D5, third-seeded, third-ranked, and 21-7 Blair Taylor opens in the state tourney today at about 11:30 against second-seeded, top-ranked, and 26-1 Almond Bancroft. Almond beat the Wildcats 7-1 at home 3.5 weeks ago, part of Almond's 19-game winning streak. Blair pitcher Andrea Alexson is 19-7 with a 1.49 ERA and 222 strikeouts in 150 innings. The other semifinal is fifth-ranked Belmont and Athens. Athens is coached by Matt Ellenbecker, the cousin of Logan baseball coach Andy Ellenbecker. The Brewers lost the rubber game in Las Vegas to Sacramento 4-3 last night. The Brewers could not hang on to a 3-0 lead after 5.5. Brandon Sproat went 6 and allowed 4 hits and 1 run. Jackson Churio and Gary Sanchez homered. The Brewers open a 3-game weekend series and 6-game homestand with the Phillies tomorrow night. Craig Otto, Magnum Media Sports.
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2: Patchy morning fog, showers, thunderstorms likely today, some with heavy rain, highs in the upper 70s, west winds 5 to 10, gusting to 25. Tonight, a slight chance of showers and thunderstorms, 54. Tomorrow, sunny, 81. Tomorrow night, a good chance of showers and thunderstorms, 59. Saturday, a good chance of afternoon showers and thunderstorms, 81.

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1: U.S. is carrying out a second day of airstrikes on Iran after President Trump warned that Iran would be attacked until it agreed to make a deal. More from Mark Mayfield.
2: Several attacks were reported across a number of Iranian cities into Thursday morning. Iran has said the Strait of Hormuz, a vital shipping waterway, will remain closed. President Trump disputed that assessment, saying the U.S. military has been conducting a secret mission to get oil tankers past Iranian forces. U.S. Central Command said these strikes are in response to Iran's unwarranted and continued aggression. Iran has fired back with attacks on Bahrain, Kuwait, and Jordan. I'm Mark Mayfield.
1: And the president says the U.S. has secretly brought millions of barrels of oil through the Strait of Hormuz and that Iran was unaware of the effort, in his words, until right now, when he told reporters in the Oval Office yesterday. More from Simon Marks.
3: The Pentagon says, well, actually, that was simply a reference to a previously announced effort by the United States to guide shipping through the Strait of Hormuz. And if you break the president's numbers down, you know, it's about three tankers getting through the Strait of Hormuz every 24 hours.
1: The New York Knicks are now one win away from an NBA championship after a historic comeback last night against the Spurs.
4: Let's go, Knicks! Let's go, Knicks!
5: We're losing, we're losing, we're losing! Guess what? We came back! New York in five!
1: Knicks fans are fired up after seeing their team come from 29 points down to beat San Antonio 107-106 in Game 4 of the Finals to take a 3-1 lead. The Knicks could win their first NBA title in more than a century with a victory on Saturday. And the 2026 FIFA World Cup kicks off today. The action begins with Mexico taking South Africa on in Mexico City. The U.S. will begin group play against Paraguay on Friday at SoFi Stadium. I'm Michael Kastner.
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7: A flood watch is in effect for Jackson County from noon today through this evening. A missing La Crosse 9-year-old girl who was reported missing early yesterday afternoon was located safe later yesterday afternoon. 9-year-old Aura Bubbers was reported missing from her home in the 1100 block of 5th Avenue South at about 3 o'clock early yesterday morning, then was reported located safe at about 3:20 yesterday afternoon. The La Crosse County Ad Hoc Educational Data Center Study Committee that met for the first time yesterday evening is scheduled to be in place for a year. It comes as the county's executive committee will consider a temporary 18-month center moratorium today. All county board members voted to form the committee. On Alaska, Assistant Fire Chief Jeremy Southworth is now the department's interim chief. Southworth has been with the department for about 25 years. He was named full-time assistant chief about 2.5 years ago. Pete Fletty took over for the retiring Troy Goody in August of 2023. A La Crosse community bike ride with Mayor Sean Del Spivey will be held tomorrow from 9 o'clock to 11:30, starting and ending at City Hall. City transportation and infrastructure issues will be discussed. It'll be a 6-mile ride to and from La Crescent and include stops on 2nd, Pearl, and King Streets, Highway 53, the future Wagon Wheel Trail, and in La Crescent. A Monroe County Board vote could be coming as soon as next month on having a November advisory referendum on building a $41 million consolidated office building, kitty corner from the southwest corner of the county jail. The referendum can only be advisory and not binding, according to state statutes. According to County Administrator Tina Osterberg.
8: At some point in June or early July, talk about does the board want to consider a referendum or not for that topic. The thought was that we would have a resolution in front of the county board for a decision on whether they want to have a referendum on the November election or not. That would have to be completed prior to our August county board meeting, and so really wanted to make sure that we're meeting that deadline if the board is interested in having a referendum in regards to a consolidated building project.
7: Property tax cost would be $33 a year for 20 years for the owner of a $200,000 home. And now you're up to date. 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
7: Patchy morning fog, showers, thunderstorms likely today, some with heavy rain, highs in the upper 70s, west winds 5 to 10, gusting to 25. Tonight, a slight chance of showers and thunderstorms, 54. Tomorrow, sunny, 81. Tomorrow night, a good chance of showers and thunderstorms, 59. Saturday, a good chance of afternoon showers and thunderstorms, 81.

Travis Tritt, featuring Marty Stewart. Gonna have to find another way to cope. The whiskey ain't working. 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This Sunday is the season opener for the Camp Douglas Vendor and Farmers Market. It's from 11 to 2, downtown Camp Douglas. 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Check it out, Camp Douglas, this Sunday. Hey!

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0: Willie. On my mind. Willie Hugh Nelson. You knew that. His middle name, Hugh, like Howard Hughes without the S. No, that wouldn't be right. He had an E on Hughes. Willie Hugh Nelson, Georgia, on my mind. I'm Bog Country 101.3. We're going to get the rest of the week and weekend's forecast coming up shortly. And we've got a report on Sparta Butterfest from our own Kelly Wild. And we'll see what we can learn in a minute. The John Tesh Intelligence Minute. That'll be here in 30 seconds. Bog Country 101.3. Come on into Tyson's War
1: for You. Carhartt knows how hard you work to make your money. 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
2: Come on into Tyson's War for You. 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
2: So when the pressure's on and you need to perform your best, what do you normally do? Slow down and take your time to make sure you get things right? Or do you step up and just do it with no hesitation? Well, in a study involving skilled golfers, the ones who putted quickly often performed better, meaning if your goal is to avoid choking under pressure, the less thinking, the better. The reason? According to Boston University, once we've mastered a skill, we have more brain activity in the cerebellum, which controls lightning-fast automated actions. Once the cerebellum takes over, it's best to get out of its way or risk overthinking, which is when choking happens. How about that? Bottom line, to avoid choking under pressure, practice as much as possible, but when the time comes, you just go for it. I'm John Tesh with today's Intelligence for Your Life Minute.
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6: Patchy morning fog, showers, thunderstorms likely today, some with heavy rain, highs in the upper 70s, west winds 5 to 10, gusting to 25. Tonight, a slight chance of showers and thunderstorms, 54. Tomorrow, sunny, 81. Tomorrow night, a good chance of showers and thunderstorms, 59. Saturday, a good chance of afternoon showers and thunderstorms, 81.

0: 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I'm from the country. 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And we appreciate you being here. This Saturday morning, the Kindness Community Classic in Tolma at the high school track. More than just a race, it's a $1 million charity. 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The 5K and 5-mile run begins at 9. 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Tolma High School track and football field. 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Randy Travis coming up next. We'll get some 70s in here before 9 o'clock. 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
3: Craig Otto, Magnum Media Sports. Weather permitting, three Western Wisconsin girls high school soccer teams will try to move to within one win of state with sectional semifinal wins tonight. In Division II, 6th-ranked 16-3-1 and MVC champ Holman plays 8th-ranked 14-5-1 Big Rivers co-champ and two-time defending sectional champ River Falls at 7 o'clock at GET. Holman won 2-0 at River Falls 2 months ago. Holman has 7 straight shutouts and have not given up a goal in more than a month. They've only given up more than one goal in a game once all season. They've won 10 straight. Holman is led by goalie Maura Lindsay, forwards Lydia Sater and Ava Rivera, midfielder Paige Olson, and defenders Ava Amundsen and Morgan Podoracki. River Falls has won 4 straight. They have 4 players with 10 or more goals and have returning all Big Rivers players at midfielder and in defense. Also in D2, 10-4-2 Central plays at 7th-ranked 11-2-5 Badger Small Tri-Champ and 23-25 D2 state qualifier Sauk Prairie at 7 o'clock. Central is unbeaten in its last 5. Sauk is unbeaten in its last 8. Sauk has not given up a goal against 6 common opponents, including Holman. Central is led by League Player of the Year forward Grace Wilkerson, defender Chloe Ackerman, and midfielder defender Ellie Dale. Sauk's top keeper has a .944 save percentage. In D4, 8th-ranked 14-3 and MVC runner-up Aquinas hosts 11-7-1 Lodi at 7 o'clock. Aquinas won at Lodi 4-3 nearly 2 months ago, coming back from down 2-0 at the half. Two of the Blue Gold's 3 losses are to Holman. Lodi made it to D4 State 3 years ago and are unbeaten in their last 5 this season. Aquinas is led by forward Alexa Myrie, defender Eleanor Paulson, and midfielder forward Hannah Miller. Lodi has 3 players with 10 or more goals, including one with 21. In softball, in D5, third-seeded, third-ranked, and 21-7 Blair Taylor opens in the state tourney today at about 11:30 against second-seeded, top-ranked, and 26-1 Almond Bancroft. Almond beat the Wildcats 7-1 at home 3.5 weeks ago, part of Almond's 19-game winning streak. Blair pitcher Andrea Alexson is 19-7 with a 1.49 ERA and 222 strikeouts in 150 innings. The other semifinal is 5th-ranked Belmont and Athens. Athens is coached by Matt Ellenbecker, the cousin of Logan baseball coach Andy Ellenbecker. The Brewers lost the rubber game in Las Vegas to Sacramento 4-3 last night. The Brewers could not hang on to a 3-0 lead after 5.5. Brandon Sproat went 6 and allowed 4 hits and 1 run. Jackson Churio and Gary Sanchez homered. The Brewers open a 3-game weekend series and 6-game homestand with the Phillies tomorrow night. Craig Otto, Magnum Media Sports.
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Clay Walker, then what? Bog Country 101.3. If you're going to get any work done today outside, it looks like morning and early afternoon is about our only time to do it. We're looking for a high near 80.

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1: The U.S. has launched a second day of airstrikes on Iran after President Trump warned that Iran would be attacked until it signs a deal. Several attacks were reported across a number of Iranian cities into Thursday morning. Iran has fired back with attacks on Bahrain, Kuwait, and Jordan. Pope Leo says those who believe in Jesus cannot promote war. Molly Hunter reports the Pontiff spoke at the Sagrada Familia Basilica in Barcelona, Spain.
2: And 144 years after construction began, it's finally on the verge of completion. The final spire now making it the tallest church in the world.
1: Leo also said those who believe in Jesus cannot kill the innocent. The World Cup gets underway today. The global soccer tournament is taking place in North America for the first time since 1994. The opening game is in Mexico City, with Mexico taking on South Africa before the U.S. team kicks off on Friday for their opener against Paraguay in Los Angeles. There are free watch parties in fan zones across the country, including New York and New Jersey. In New York, Scott Pringle.
3: Fan zones are opening up at the Billie Jean King National Tennis Center in Queens and the Sports Illustrated Stadium in Harrison, New Jersey. There, fans can enjoy musical performances, activities, and watch the opening match between Mexico and South Africa.
1: In Miami Beach, Police Chief Wayne Jones.
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1: The FBI is joining the investigation after a cross was spotted burning in broad daylight in Grant Park in downtown Chicago. Witnesses say they were stunned.
5: This was something I've only heard about in school and seen in black and white videos.
1: The incident happened Tuesday afternoon at the park where Barack Obama famously gave his acceptance speech upon being elected the nation's first black president. I'm Michael Kastner.
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9: A flood watch is in effect for Jackson County from noon today through this evening. A missing La Crosse 9-year-old girl who was reported missing early yesterday afternoon was located safe later yesterday afternoon. 9-year-old Aura Bubbers was reported missing from her home in the 1100 block of 5th Avenue South at about 3 o'clock early yesterday morning, then was reported located safe at about 3:20 yesterday afternoon. The La Crosse County Ad Hoc Educational Data Center Study Committee that met for the first time yesterday evening is scheduled to be in place for a year. It comes as the county's executive committee will consider a temporary 18-month center moratorium today. All county board members voted to form the committee. Onalaska Assistant Fire Chief Jeremy Southworth is now the department's interim chief. Southworth has been with the department for about 25 years. He was named full-time assistant chief about 2.5 years ago. Pete Floody took over for the retiring Troy Goody in August of 2023. Monroe County tourism has gone up nearly 17% in the last 5 years, according to state tourism department numbers. County tourism supported nearly 1,100 jobs. A Mauston man arrested on 8 offense drunk driving charges in northwestern Wisconsin in 2024 was sentenced to 2 years in prison last week. 70-year-old Dana Wobschall will also be in probation for 2 years after he is released. Public hearings for a natural gas valve station and a roadside stand selling homemade soaps and other homemade items, both west of Toma, will be held Monday at 6 o'clock at the Monroe County Boardroom. A Monroe County Board vote could be coming as soon as next month on having a November advisory referendum on building a $41 million consolidated office building, kitty corner from the southwest corner of the county jail. The referendum can only be advisory and not binding, according to state statutes, according to County Administrator Tina Osterberg.
10: at some point in June or early July talk about, does the board want to consider a referendum or not for that topic? The thought was that we would have a resolution in front of the county board for a decision on whether they want to have a referendum on the November election or not. That would have to be completed prior to our August county board meeting, and so really wanted to make sure that we're meeting that deadline if the board is interested in having a referendum in regards to a consolidated building project.
9: Property tax cost would be $33 a year for 20 years for the owner of a $200,000 home. And now you're up to date. Craig Otto, Magnum Media News.
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9: Patchy morning fog, showers, thunderstorms likely today, some with heavy rain, highs in the upper 70s, west winds 5 to 10, gusting to 25. Tonight, a slight chance of showers and thunderstorms, 54. Tomorrow, sunny, 81. Tomorrow night, a good chance of showers and thunderstorms, 59. Saturday, a good chance of afternoon showers and thunderstorms, 81.

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9: Patchy morning fog, showers, thunderstorms likely today, some with heavy rain, highs in the upper 70s, west winds 5 to 10, gusting to 25. Tonight, a slight chance of showers and thunderstorms, 54. Tomorrow, sunny, 81. Tomorrow night, a good chance of showers and thunderstorms, 59. Saturday, a good chance of afternoon showers and thunderstorms, 81.

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5: 5.7 left. No timeouts remaining. Ananobi is handed the ball. Finds Brunson at midcourt. Launches a straight on three. Missed it short. Tip by Ananobi. He put it in. Ananobi put it in. The Knicks take the lead with 1.2 to go. Ananobi
6: out of
4: nowhere. You heard it on the Knicks Radio Network. They were down 29. Came all the way back to defeat the Spurs 107 to 106. Ananobi ended with 33 points. Jalen Brunson was the leading scorer of the game, ended with 36 points. New York now leads the series 3-1. Game 5 will be back in San Antonio on Saturday. In baseball, the White Sox held on 2-1 against the Braves. Chicago is now in first place in the AL Central. The A's defeated the Brewers 4-3, and the Pirates came back to take down the Dodgers 9-8.
7: 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On Friday, there'll be a mini golf, softball tournament, the inflatables, AMP Carnival, bingo, and the arts and crafts vendors. 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
1: President Trump is threatening to take over Iran's oil infrastructure points. Posting on True Social this morning, the president said an operation to assume total control of Iran's oil and gas markets and infrastructure would be taking place at some point in the not-too-distant future. That, according to Trump, would include seizing Iran's Karg Island. He warned that the U.S. military would be hitting the Islamic Republic very hard tonight. This comes after U.S. attacks overnight. More from Mark Mayfield.
2: Several attacks were reported across a number of Iranian cities into Thursday morning. Iran has said the Strait of Hormuz, a vital shipping waterway, will remain closed. President Trump disputed that assessment, saying the U.S. military has been conducting a secret mission to get oil tankers past Iranian forces. U.S. Central Command said these strikes are in response to Iran's unwarranted and continued aggression. Iran has fired back with attacks on Bahrain, Kuwait, and Jordan. I'm Mark Mayfield.
1: The World Cup starts today. More from Tammy Trujillo.
3: The global soccer tournament is taking place in North America for the first time since 1994. The opening game is in Mexico City, with Mexico taking on South Africa, before the U.S. team kicks off on Friday for their opener against Paraguay in Los Angeles. The tournament features 48 countries from around the world and will be held in 16 cities across North America, with 11 of them in the U.S., 3 in Mexico, and 2 in Canada. The final will be held in New York at MetLife Stadium on July 19th.
1: The Producer Price Index, a general measurement of how much it costs to make products, rose 1.1% month over month in May. It's the same increase that was seen in April and above market expectations of 0.7%. This according to numbers out today from the Bureau of Labor Statistics. Rising gasoline prices drove much of the increase in the key inflation measure. I'm Michael Kastner.
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5: Showers, possibly a thunderstorm, some with heavy rain this afternoon. Temperatures in the mid-70s. West winds 5 to 10, gusting to 25. Tonight, showers likely, possibly a thunderstorm, 54. Tomorrow, sunny, 81. Tomorrow night, a good chance of showers and thunderstorms, 59. Saturday, a good chance of afternoon showers and thunderstorms, 81. Sunday, sunny, 73.

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2: So when the pressure's on and you need to perform your best, what do you normally do? Slow down and take your time to make sure you get things right? Or do you step up and just do it with no hesitation? Well, in a study involving skilled golfers, the ones who putted quickly often performed better, meaning if your goal is to avoid choking under pressure, the less thinking, the better. The reason? According to Boston University, once we've mastered a skill, we have more brain activity in the cerebellum, which controls lightning-fast automated actions. Once the cerebellum takes over, it's best to get out of its way or risk overthinking, which is when choking happens. How about that? Bottom line, to avoid choking under pressure, practice as much as possible, but when the time comes, you just go for it. I'm John Tesh with today's Intelligence for Your Life Minute.
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7: What a comeback for the New York Knicks.
8: 5.7 left. No timeouts remaining. Ananobi is handed the ball. Finds Brunson at midcourt. Launches a straight on three. Missed it short. Tip by Ananobi. He put it in. Ananobi put it in. The Knicks take the lead with 1.2 to go. Ananobi
9: out of
7: nowhere. You heard it on the Knicks radio network. They were down 29. Came all the way back to defeat the Spurs 107-106. Ananobi ended with 33 points. Jalen Brunson was the leading scorer of the game. Ended with 36 points. New York now leads the series 3-1. Game 5 will be back in San Antonio on Saturday. In baseball, the White Sox held on 2-1 against the Braves. Chicago is now in first place in the AL Central. The A's defeated the Brewers 4-3, and the Pirates came back to take down the Dodgers 9-8.
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10: Showers, possibly a thunderstorm, some with heavy rain this afternoon. Temperatures in the mid-70s. West winds 5 to 10, gusting to 25. Tonight, showers likely, possibly a thunderstorm, 54. Tomorrow, sunny, 81. Tomorrow night, a good chance of showers and thunderstorms, 59. Saturday, a good chance of afternoon showers and thunderstorms, 81. Sunday, sunny, 73.

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3: Hello, these are the stories we're working on for you today. A flood watch is in effect for Jackson County from noon today through this evening. A missing La Crosse 9-year-old girl who was reported missing early yesterday afternoon was located safe later yesterday afternoon. 9-year-old Aura Bubbers was reported missing from her home in the 1100 block of 5th Avenue South at about 3 o'clock early yesterday morning. Then was reported located safe at about 3:20 yesterday afternoon. The La Crosse County Ad Hoc Educational Data Center Study Committee that met for the first time yesterday evening is scheduled to be in place for a year. It comes as the county's executive committee will consider a temporary 18-month center moratorium today. All county board members voted to form the committee. On Alaska, Assistant Fire Chief Jeremy Southworth is now the department's interim chief. Southworth has been with the department for about 25 years. We'll have those stories coming up.
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3: Showers, possibly a thunderstorm, some with heavy rain this afternoon. Temperatures in the mid-70s. West winds 5 to 10, gusting to 25. Tonight, showers likely, possibly a thunderstorm, 54. Tomorrow, sunny, 81. Tomorrow night, a good chance of showers and thunderstorms, 59. Saturday, a good chance of afternoon showers and thunderstorms, 81. Sunday, sunny, 73.

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1: Welcome to Uplift. A magazine writer wrote the following about work addiction. "We Americans," he said, "put in more work hours than any other industrialized nation in the world. U.S. employees have the fewest number of vacation days in the industrialized world. Yet they have trouble taking even those days off." Then he listed some of the signs of work addiction. You often work evenings, weekends, and holidays. You put off taking leisure time. You talk and think about work when you're not there. You take work with you on vacation if you take a vacation. You prefer work to socializing. Your work keeps you from your family and friends. You prefer work to being at home. You feel you have too much to do and not enough time to do it. 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I'm Bill McClure.
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5: 5.7 left. No timeouts remaining. Ananobi is handed the ball. Finds Brunson at midcourt. Launches a straight on three. Missed it short. Tip by Ananobi. He put it in. Ananobi put it in. The Knicks take the lead with 1.2 to go. Ananobi
6: out of
4: nowhere. You heard it on the Knicks radio network. They were down 29. Came all the way back to defeat the Spurs 107 to 106. Ananobi ended with 33 points. Jalen Brunson was the leading scorer of the game. Ended with 36 points. New York now leads the series 3-1. Game 5 will be back in San Antonio on Saturday. In baseball, the White Sox held on 2-1 against the Braves. Chicago is now in first place in the AL Central. The A's defeated the Brewers 4-3, and the Pirates came back to take down the Dodgers 9-8.
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8: Be a part of it. A flood watch is in effect until 10 o'clock. Showers, possibly a thunderstorm, some with heavy rain this afternoon. Temperatures in the mid-70s. Winds 5 to 10, gusting to 25. Tonight, showers likely, possibly a thunderstorm, 54. Tomorrow, sunny, 81. Tomorrow night, a good chance of showers and thunderstorms, 59. Saturday, a good chance of afternoon showers and thunderstorms, 81.

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1: A lockdown is underway at the Pentagon with some floors evacuated due to a hazardous materials incident. That's according to multiple reports. Pentagon spokesman Sean Parnell confirmed that systems within the Pentagon have detected an air quality issue necessitating precautionary measures until we determine its significance. Parnell said the department is executing standard protection protocols. As a result, local fire officials say the Pentagon Force Protection Agency's hazardous materials response team is responding to the incident. President Trump is threatening to take over Iran's oil infrastructure points. Posting on Truth Social today, the president has warned that the U.S. military would be hitting Iran very hard tonight. Mitch McCann has more.
2: He added that at some point in the not-too-distant future, the United States would take Karg Island and other oil infrastructure sites and assume total control of the oil and gas markets. Karg Island is a small coral island off the coast of Iran that handles the majority of the country's crude oil exports.
1: Crude oil prices jump back above $90 a barrel on the news. The World Cup gets underway this afternoon. The global soccer tournament is taking place in North America for the first time since 1994. The opening game is in Mexico City, with Mexico taking on South Africa before the U.S. team kicks off tomorrow with their opener against Paraguay in Los Angeles. Federal forecasters say El Niño conditions have formed and could bring severe weather events with it. NOAA issued an El Niño advisory today and said it could be one of the strongest El Niño events in history. The conditions could lead to heavy rainfall and scorching temperatures, much like in 2024 when the worldwide average temperature record was broken. Lawyers for a black Texas high school track star who killed a white opponent are appealing his murder conviction. Carmelo Anthony fatally stabbed Austin Metcalf during a fight

0: last year at a competition in the Dallas suburb of Frisco. A jury sentenced him to 35 years in prison. He's being housed in isolation, according to authorities who did not give a reason why. I'm Chris Caraggio.
1: A flood warning is in effect for the Black River at Black River Falls until tomorrow night. A flood watch is in effect until 10 o'clock. A missing La Crosse 9-year-old girl who was reported missing early yesterday afternoon was located safe later yesterday afternoon. 9-year-old Aura Bubbers was reported missing from her home in the 1100 block of 5th Avenue South at about 3 o'clock early yesterday morning, then was reported located safe at about 3:20 yesterday afternoon. The La Crosse County Ad Hoc Educational Data Center Study Committee that met for the first time yesterday evening is scheduled to be in place for a year. It comes as the county's executive committee will consider a temporary 18-month center moratorium today. All county board members voted to form the committee. Onalaska Assistant Fire Chief Jeremy Southworth is now the department's interim chief. Southworth has been with the department for about 25 years. He was named full-time assistant chief about 2.5 years ago. Pete Fletty took over for the retiring Troy Goody in August of 2023. Monroe County tourism has gone up nearly 17% in the last 5 years, according to state tourism department numbers. County tourism supported nearly 1,100 jobs. A Mauston man arrested on eighth-offense drunk driving charges in northwestern Wisconsin in 2024 was sentenced to 2 years in prison last week. 70-year-old Dana Wobschall will also be in probation for 2 years after he is released. Public hearings for a natural gas valve station and a roadside stand selling homemade soaps and other homemade items, both west of Toma, will be held Monday at 6 o'clock at the Monroe County Boardroom. A Monroe County Board vote could be coming as soon as next month on having a November advisory referendum on building a $41 million consolidated office building, kitty corner from the southwest corner of the county jail. The referendum can only be advisory and not binding, according to state statutes, according to County Administrator Tina Osterberg.
2: At some point in June or early July, talk about, does the board want to consider a referendum or not for that topic?
3: The thought was that we would have a resolution in front of the county board for a decision on whether they want to have a referendum on the November election or not. That would have to be completed prior to our August county board meeting, and so really wanted to make sure that we're meeting that deadline if the board is interested in having a referendum in regards to a consolidated building project.
1: Property tax cost would be $33 a year for 20 years for the owner of a $200,000 home. And now you're up to date. Craig Otto, Magnum Media News.
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1: A flood watch is in effect until 10 o'clock. Showers, possibly a thunderstorm, some with heavy rain this afternoon. Temperatures in the mid-70s. Winds 5 to 10, gusting to 25. Tonight, showers likely, possibly a thunderstorm, 54. Tomorrow, sunny, 81. Tomorrow night, a good chance of showers and thunderstorms, 59. Saturday, a good chance of afternoon showers and thunderstorms, 81.
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2: A flood watch is in effect until 10 o'clock. Showers, possibly a thunderstorm, some with heavy rain this afternoon. Temperatures in the mid-70s. Winds 5 to 10, gusting to 25. Tonight, showers likely, possibly a thunderstorm, 54. Tomorrow, sunny, 81. Tomorrow night, a good chance of showers and thunderstorms, 59. Saturday, a good chance of afternoon showers and thunderstorms, 81.

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1: Some floors of the Pentagon have been evacuated due to a hazardous materials incident. That's according to multiple reports. Pentagon spokesman Sean Parnell confirmed that systems within the Pentagon have detected an air quality issue, necessitating precautionary measures until we determine its significance. President Trump is issuing a new warning to Iran. In a post on Truth Social, he warned the U.S. would hit Iran very hard tonight, while also threatening to take over Iran's oil infrastructure points. The president also said an operation to assume total control of Iran's oil and gas markets and infrastructure would be taking place at some point in the not-too-distant future. Mexico is taking on South Africa to kick off the World Cup. The global soccer tournament is taking place in North America for the first time since 1994. The tournament features 48 countries from around the world and will be held in 16 cities across North America, with 11 of them in the U.S. The producer price index rose 1.1% month over month in May. It's the same increase seen in April and above market expectations of 0.7%, according to numbers out today from the Bureau of Labor Statistics. An early poll suggests Democrat Javier Becerra is a heavy favorite over Republican Steve Hilton in the November runoff for California governor. Hilton says California desperately needs change and Becerra is more of the same.
2: I shudder to think what will happen to California if this guy wins. We are heading for the cliff and we got to turn away from it before it's too late.
1: A new USC Berkeley Institute of Governmental Studies and LA Times poll shows Becerra is supported by 52% of likely voters, while Hilton is polling at 31%. The rest of the respondents were undecided. The survey was conducted between May 19th and the 24th before both candidates advanced out of the primary election. And the Knicks have pulled off the greatest comeback in NBA playoff history. Last night, the team erased a 29-point deficit to stun the Spurs 107-106 in Game 4 of the NBA Finals at Madison Square Garden. OG Anunoby tipped in a missed three-pointer from Jalen Brunson with just over a second left. The Knicks lead the series now 3-1. I'm Chris Caraggio.
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4: A flood warning is in effect for the Black River at Black River Falls until tomorrow night. A flood watch is in effect until 10 o'clock. A missing La Crosse 9-year-old girl who was reported missing early yesterday afternoon was located safe later yesterday afternoon. 9-year-old Aura Bubbers was reported missing from her home in the 1100 block of 5th Avenue South at about 3 o'clock early yesterday morning, then was reported located safe at about 3:20 yesterday afternoon. The La Crosse County Ad Hoc Educational Data Center Study Committee that met for the first time yesterday evening is scheduled to be in place for a year. It comes as the county's executive committee will consider a temporary 18-month center moratorium today. All county board members voted to form the committee. On Alaska, Assistant Fire Chief Jeremy Southworth is now the department's interim chief. Southworth has been with the department for about 25 years. He was named full-time assistant chief about 2.5 years ago. Pete Fletty took over for the retiring Troy Goody in August of 2023. Monroe County tourism has gone up nearly 17% in the last 5 years, according to state tourism department numbers. County tourism supported nearly 1,100 jobs. A Mauston man arrested on eat-the-fence drunk driving charges in northwestern Wisconsin in 2024 was sentenced to 2 years in prison last week. 70-year-old Dana Wobschall will also be on probation for 2 years after he is released. Public hearings for a natural gas valve station and a roadside stand selling homemade soaps and other homemade items, both west of Toma, will be held Monday at 6 o'clock at the Monroe County Boardroom. A Monroe County Board vote could be coming as soon as next month on having a November advisory referendum on building a $41 million consolidated office building, kitty corner from the southwest corner of the county jail. The referendum can only be advisory and not binding, according to state statutes, according to County Administrator Tina Osterberg.
5: At some point in June or early July, talk about does the board want to consider a referendum or not for that topic. The thought was that we would have a resolution in front of the county board for a decision on whether they want to have a referendum on the November election or not. That would have to be completed prior to our August county board meeting, and so really wanted to make sure that we're meeting that deadline if the board is interested in having a referendum in regards to the consolidated building project.
4: Property tax cost would be $33 a year for 20 years for the owner of a $200,000 home. And now you're up to date. Craig Otto, Magnum Media News.
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4: A flood watch is in effect until 10 o'clock. Showers, possibly a thunderstorm, some with heavy rain this afternoon. Temperatures in the mid-70s. Winds 5 to 10, gusting to 25. Tonight, showers likely, possibly a thunderstorm, 54. Tomorrow, sunny, 81. Tomorrow night, a good chance of showers and thunderstorms, 59. Saturday, a good chance of afternoon showers and thunderstorms, 81.

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6: 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No timeouts remaining. Ananobi is handed the ball. Finds Brunson at midcourt. Launches a straight on three. Missed it short. Tip by Ananobi. He put it in. Ananobi put it in. The Knicks take the lead with 1.2 to go. Ananobi
7: out of nowhere.
5: You heard it on the Knicks radio network. They were down 29. Came all the way back to defeat the Spurs 107 to 106. Ananobi ended with 33 points. Jalen Brunson was the leading scorer of the game. Ended with 36 points. New York now leads the series 3-1. Game 5 will be back in San Antonio on Saturday. In baseball, the White Sox held on 2-1 against the Braves. Chicago is now in first place in the AL Central. The A's defeated the Brewers 4-3, and the Pirates came back to take down the Dodgers 9-8.
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14: A flood watch is in effect until 10 o'clock. Showers, possibly a thunderstorm, some with heavy rain this afternoon. Temperatures in the mid-70s. Winds 5 to 10, gusting to 25. Tonight, showers likely, possibly a thunderstorm, 54. Tomorrow, sunny, 81. Tomorrow night, a good chance of showers and thunderstorms, 59. Saturday, a good chance of afternoon showers and thunderstorms, 81.

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on a warm summer's evening, on a train bound for nowhere, I met up with a gambler. We were both too tired to sleep, so we took turns of staring out the window at the darkness till boredom overtook us. And he began to speak. He said, "Son, I've made a life

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1: President Trump is canceling new strikes on Iran. He said in a Truth Social post today that his decision is based on the fact that discussions with Iran have been brought to the highest level of Iranian leadership and approved. He also said that final points have been, in both concept and great detail, approved by all parties involved. A lockdown at the Pentagon is over after a reported hazardous material incident. Pentagon spokesperson Sean Parnell said normal operations have resumed after testing confirmed no hazard existed. Earlier, he confirmed systems within the Pentagon detected an air quality issue necessitating precautionary measures. Millions are set to be impacted by severe weather. NOAA's Storm Prediction Center is upgrading the severe weather risk over Chicago and other parts of the Midwest. Strong thunderstorms were ongoing in parts of Nebraska, Iowa, Illinois, and Indiana earlier today, with additional thunderstorms expected to redevelop and intensify across the region later. Microsoft co-founder Bill Gates says his meeting with Jeffrey Epstein was a grave error in judgment. NBC's Hallie Jackson reports yesterday Gates testified before the House Oversight Committee behind closed doors.
2: Gates accusing the notorious sex offender of possible blackmail over Gates' extramarital affairs, saying he first met Epstein in 2011 in the interest of soliciting more donations for his philanthropic organizations. But Gates says he cut Epstein off when it became clear that was a dead end.
1: Gates says he never victimized anyone and that he never witnessed nor had any indication that Epstein was engaged in ongoing criminal conduct. The man accused of shooting and killing a Minnesota state lawmaker and her husband has pleaded guilty to federal charges. Vance Bolter was charged with shooting and killing Minnesota Representative Melissa Hortman and her husband. He reached a deal with federal prosecutors that took the death penalty off the table. The first trailer for Heart of the Beast is out now. Brad Pitt stars as a former Army Special Forces soldier who must escape the wilderness after his small plane crashes in Alaska. The film hits theaters on September 25th. I'm Chris Caraggio.
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7: A flood watch is in effect until 10 o'clock. Showers, possibly a thunderstorm, some with heavy rain this afternoon. Temperatures in the mid-70s. Winds 5 to 10, gusting to 25. Tonight, showers likely, possibly a thunderstorm, 54. Tomorrow, sunny, 81. Tomorrow night, a good chance of showers and thunderstorms, 59. Saturday, a good chance of afternoon showers and thunderstorms, 81.

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4: The 2026 World Cup is just moments away from getting underway in Mexico City. Mexico and South Africa open up play a bit later on tonight. In Guadalajara, South Korea will face Czechia. One other soccer note, Real Madrid named Jose Mourinho as their manager for the second time in his career. By the way, you can see Mexico and South Africa right now on Fox. Stanley Cup Final Game 5 as the Golden Knights and Hurricanes skate at 8 o'clock Eastern Time. That series is tied up at 2 games apiece. The Denver Broncos and head coach Sean Payton have agreed to terms on a new contract. ESPN says it's a new 5-year deal for Payton, who had 2 years left on his original contract. He's now locked in through 2030. Kansas City Chiefs are trading offensive tackle Wanya Morris to the Atlanta Falcons. Sahith Theegala leads the Canadian Open at 6-under par in first-round play. Marlins on top of the Diamondbacks 2-0 in the 7th. Tigers routing the Twins 8-0 in the 7th.
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6: A flood watch is in effect until 10 o'clock. Showers, possibly a thunderstorm, some with heavy rain this afternoon. Temperatures in the mid-70s. Winds 5 to 10, gusting to 25. Tonight, showers likely, possibly a thunderstorm, 54. Tomorrow, sunny, 81. Tomorrow night, a good chance of showers and thunderstorms, 59. Saturday, a good chance of afternoon showers and thunderstorms, 81.

Dog Country, 101.3. Mike Olson with you on this Thursday afternoon. Hope your day has been a good one. Keeping dry. Yeah, we got Earl Thomas Conley just getting things rolling for my portion of the day. And, oh, we've got so many more here. Got a lot of things happening around the listening area. Our friends from the American Red Cross, I know they've got a doubleheader coming up tomorrow. So whichever works best for you. The first one will be from 11 to 4 in La Crosse at the Valley View Mall on 16. The second one is from 11 to 4, and it is in Onalaska at St. Paul's Evangelical Lutheran Church. And they're located right on Main Street. So if you'd like to set up an appointment, redcrossblood.org. 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Or just walk in. They're more than happy to find a spot for you. And during this month of June, while you're giving your gift of life, they are going to give you a $15 e-gift card. 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Now, let's kick out some more music here. 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

0: 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I have a Fox Sports update coming your way here in just a minute. We'll get you our updated area weather. Yeah, things should be calming down here by tomorrow or later tonight, too. Let's see. We got to get you back in here, don't we? I've got Jake Owen. You'll hear from Mark Wills, Randy Travis, Diamond Rio, Mary Chapin Carpenter, and Billy Currington on Bog Country 101.3.
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5: And we've got a goal in the 2026 World Cup.
6: And incidentally, he and his opposite number, Hugo Broos, played against each other in the 1986 World Cup. Chitole was caught up there.
5: Julian Quiñones with the goal on Fox. Mexico leads South Africa 1-0 at the half of their Group A match in Mexico City. Later on tonight in Guadalajara, South Korea and Czechia will play in Group A. That will be seen on Fox Sports 1. Game 5 of the Stanley Cup Final as the Golden Knights and Hurricanes skating at 8 Eastern. That series is tied at 2. Broncos gave head coach Sean Payton a new 5-year deal that runs through 2030. In day baseball, Marlins beat the Diamondbacks 2-0. Tigers blanked the Twins 11-0. Juan Soto a home run. Mets beat the Cardinals 5-4. Rockies lead the Cubs 1-0 in the fourth.
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11: A flood watch is in effect until 10 o'clock. Showers likely, possibly a thunderstorm tonight. Lows in the mid-50s. West winds 5 to 10, gusting to 30. Tomorrow, sunny, 81. Tomorrow night, a good chance of showers and thunderstorms, 59. Saturday, a good chance of afternoon showers and thunderstorms, 81. Sunday, sunny, 73.

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Bog Country 101.3 with Jake Owen, anywhere with you. Quick reminder for you, Butterfest firing up here this evening, the 42nd annual Sparta Butterfest at Memorial Park. Events kick off at 5. They've got the A&P Carnival, inflatables, food vendors, military night in the fest tent with Larry's Drifters performing at 7. Free admission to the grounds, $3 to get into the fest tent. And you can find out all the skinny by going to bikesparta.com. All right. Yeah, enjoy Butterfest. Always a fun time. Now, I have for you Tracy Lawrence, Linda Ronstedt. They'll take you up to news and weather. We'll have a couple other good things in between for you. Then Conway Twitty and Alan Jackson will start up another round of music on Bog Country 101.3.

0: Fog Country is W267CO Sparta and WBOG Toma.
1: President Trump is indicating a peace deal with Iran could be imminent after he canceled planned military strikes set for tonight. He spoke from the Oval Office today.
2: With the Strait will officially open as soon as we sign, which could be soon, very soon, maybe over the weekend, in Europe.
1: And Wall Street is closing with stocks sharply higher following the president's announcement on Iran. At the closing bell, the Dow Jones Industrial Average gained 929 points to 50,848. The S&P 500 climbed 127 points to 7,394. And the NASDAQ rose 640 points to 25,809. The all clear has been given at the Pentagon after a false biohazard alarm triggered a lockdown earlier today. Pentagon spokesman Sean Parnell said normal operations have resumed after testing confirmed no hazard existed. He said the department executed standard protection protocols as a result. The U.S. is ramping up security during the FIFA World Cup, which got underway today, with the U.S. hosting 78 matches across 11 cities. FBI Director Kesh Patel says he's making terrorist attack prevention the agency's top priority. The Trump administration said preparations include event and intelligence operations center staffing, as well as background.

0: on checks and intelligence reports. Waymo is launching a new subscription tier called Waymo Premier as it pursues an aggressive expansion plan. Wendy Swanson has the story.
1: 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According to a blog post from the Alphabet-owned company, the new subscription tier is invite-only to start for select riders in San Francisco, Los Angeles, and Phoenix. 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
0: And tonight's Game 5 of the Stanley Cup Final. The Carolina Hurricanes are hosting the Vegas Golden Knights. The series is tied up 2-2. I'm Chris Caraggio.
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6: A flood watch is in effect until 10 o'clock. Showers likely, possibly a thunderstorm tonight. Lows in the mid-50s. West winds 5 to 10, gusting to 30. Tomorrow, sunny, 81. Tomorrow night, a good chance of showers and thunderstorms, 59. Saturday, a good chance of afternoon showers and thunderstorms, 81. Sunday, sunny, 73.

Bog Country 101.3 with Conway Twitty. This reminder for you, Saturday is the Vernon County June Dairy Breakfast. It's just outside of Westby there at the Fleming Farms. That's on Bolden Road. They'll be serving from 7 to 11. You got pancakes, eggs, sausages, all those wonderful things, and, of course, dairy products, too. You'll be able to watch cows getting milk there in the parlor. Kids' activities are going on, including a petting zoo, a kids' pedal pool, the Ag Olympics, and Bounce House. There's some dairy educational tent going on with all kinds of good things in there and much, much more. Come on out. Celebrate June Dairy Month at the Vernon County Dairy Breakfast. Have a good time. All right. I have for you Willie Nelson, John Michael Montgomery, Aaron Tippin, Brooks and Dunn, Carrie Underwood, and Toby Keith on Bog Country 101.3.

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0: 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All right, I have an information break on the way for you with our evening weather, and then stand by for Kenny Chesney, Sawyer Brown, I can get him in there, Merle Haggard, Sammy Kershaw, Mary Chapin Carpenter, and Buddy Jewell on Bog Country 101.3.
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9: A flood watch is in effect until 10 o'clock. Showers likely, possibly a thunderstorm tonight. Lows in the mid-50s. West winds 5 to 10, gusting to 30. Tomorrow, sunny, 81. Tomorrow night, a good chance of showers and thunderstorms, 59. Saturday, a good chance of afternoon showers and thunderstorms, 81. Sunday, sunny, 73.

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Now, Joe DeMessina and Tim McGraw and the Charlie Daniels Band, they are going to take you up to national news, our area weather, and then we'll have Ricky Skaggs and the Kentucky Handhunters waiting on the other side on Bog Country 101.3.

The devil went down to Georgia. He was looking for a soul to steal. He was in a bind because he was way behind and he was willing to make a deal. When he came across this young man sewing on a fiddle and playing it hot, and the devil jumped up on a hickory stump and said, "Boy, let me tell you what. I guess you didn't know it, but I'm a fiddle player too. And if you'd care to take a dare, I'll make a bet with you. Now you play pretty good fiddle, boy, but give the devil his due. I bet a fiddle of gold against your soul, 'cause I think I'm better than you."

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1: President Trump is indicating a peace deal with Iran could be imminent after he canceled planned military strikes set for tonight. He spoke from the Oval Office today.
2: With the Strait will officially open as soon as we sign, which could be soon, very soon, maybe over the weekend, in Europe.
1: And Wall Street is closing with stocks sharply higher following the president's announcement on Iran. At the closing bell, the Dow Jones Industrial Average gained 929 points to 50,848. The S&P 500 climbed 127 points to 7,394. And the NASDAQ rose 640 points to 25,809. The all clear has been given at the Pentagon after a false biohazard alarm triggered a lockdown earlier today. Pentagon spokesman Sean Parnell said normal operations have resumed after testing confirmed no hazard existed. He said the department executed standard protection protocols as a result. The U.S. is ramping up security during the FIFA World Cup, which got underway today, with the U.S. hosting 78 matches across 11 cities. FBI Director Kash Patel says he's making terrorist attack prevention the agency's top priority. The Trump administration said preparations include event and intelligence operations center staffing, as well as background checks and intelligence reports. Waymo is launching a new subscription tier called Waymo Premier as it pursues an aggressive expansion plan. Wendy Swanson has the story.
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1: And tonight's Game 5 of the Stanley Cup Final. The Carolina Hurricanes are hosting the Vegas Golden Knights. The series is tied up 2-2. I'm Chris Caraggio.
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6: A flood watch is in effect until 10 o'clock. Showers likely, possibly a thunderstorm tonight. Lows in the mid-50s. West winds 5 to 10, gusting to 30. Tomorrow, sunny, 81. Tomorrow night, a good chance of showers and thunderstorms, 59. Saturday, a good chance of afternoon showers and thunderstorms, 81. Sunday, sunny, 73.

Ricky Skaggs on Bog Country 101.3. This reminder for you, this Saturday is the Kindness Community Classic in Tomah at the high school track. More than just a race, $1 million charity. Pre-race festivities begin at 8 o'clock. The Angel Run will be at 8:30. This is for 4 and under on the high school football field. The quarter-mile Jackie's Jog for 5 to 8 years old at 8:40. A 5-mile run and a 5K run walk, both beginning at 9, as does the 1K Special Needs Stampede and the 1K Champion Stroll for the seniors. All right. The mission, showing kindness and generosity while serving our neighbors, community, country, and beyond. The Kindness Community Classic at the Tomah High School track and football field this Saturday morning. If you'd like to register, kindnesscommunity.net. Yeah, get out there, get yourself some fresh air, little exercise. It'd be good cause. Jason Aldean, Garth Brooks, Travis Tritt, Ann Murray, Alan Jackson, and Randy Travis on Bog Country 101.3.

0: Bug Country 101.3 with Jason Aldean. Let's see. In just a minute here, we'll have a Fox Sports update for you. Did you get to watch that basketball game last night? Yeah, the Knicks came back from 29 down and beat the Spurs there in Game 4. Yeah, and the New York sports fans, they haven't been that excited since the Jets almost tied a game. That's most exciting. All right, also we got our weather, and then we're going to get you another round of music here. I've got Keith Urban lined up for you. You'll hear from Shenandoah, Steve Warner, Toby Keith, Faith Hill, and George Strait on Bog Country 101.3.
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4: The World Cup is underway, and today on Fox, Mexico grabbed a 2-0 win over South Africa in Group A play in Mexico City. Tonight on FS1 in Guadalajara, South Korea takes on Czechia. Tomorrow, the U.S. will make their debut in Los Angeles. Tonight in Raleigh, North Carolina, it's Game 5 of the Stanley Cup Final between the Hurricanes and Golden Knights, 8 o'clock Eastern time. Series is tied up at 2 games apiece. Day baseball, Cubs just topped the Rockies 9-3 at Coors. While the Rangers have a 3-2 lead on the Royals in the sixth, Juan Soto hit a solo home run that broke a 4-4 tie. The Mets beat the Cardinals today 5-4. Tigers blanked the Twins 11-0. Marlins get a 2-0 win against Arizona. In golf at the RBC Canadian Open, Brooks Koepka is part of a 5-way tie for first at 6-under par after a round of 64 today. Denver Broncos gave head coach Sean Payton a new 5-year contract that goes through 2030.
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8: A flood watch is in effect until 10 o'clock. Showers likely, possibly a thunderstorm tonight. Lows in the mid-50s. West winds 5 to 10, gusting to 30. Tomorrow, sunny, 81. Tomorrow night, a good chance of showers and thunderstorms, 59. Saturday, a good chance of afternoon showers and thunderstorms, 81. Sunday, sunny, 73.

Rascal Flatts, Tim McGraw, the Judds, and Toby Keith. 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

Bog Country 101.3 with Keith Urban. All right, I've got a couple more songs here, and then it's time for me to head on down the road. Mike Olson saying thanks so much for joining me here on this Thursday. Back with you again tomorrow afternoon at 3 o'clock. Lady A and Billy Swan are going to help me out the door. They'll take you up to news and weather, and, well, the music just keeps right on coming. Yes, it's always 24/7 on Bog Country 101.3. 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
1: Wall Street has closed with stocks sharply higher today. It comes after President Trump announced he was canceling U.S. strikes against Iran that were set for tonight and said a peace deal may be agreed to soon. Oil prices have also reacted to the announcement, with West Texas Intermediate crude futures trading down 3% at around $86 a barrel. At the closing bell, the Dow gained 929 points to 5848. The S&P 500 climbed 127 points to 7394. And the NASDAQ rose 640 points to close out the day at 25809. President Trump says he's taking action to lower the cost of seafood for Americans. Trump announced he's reversing regulations on the fishing industry to increase U.S. competitiveness with other countries.
2: Hundreds of thousands of square miles of ocean was cut off for them. They can't fish. Other people could fish. They couldn't. These people weren't allowed to fish.
1: Some of those include expanding access to key fishing grounds in the Atlantic and Pacific Oceans. Trump was surrounded with fishing industry workers when he signed his executive order in the Oval Office today. FBI Director Kash Patel is making terrorist attack prevention the agency's top priority during the FIFA World Cup, Sarah Lee Kessler reports.
3: The World Cup has already begun with the first match in Mexico. The U.S. set to host 78 matches across 11 cities beginning Friday in Los Angeles and Saturday in New Jersey. Patel says the FBI Joint Terrorism Task Force is determined to head off any potential incidents and is fully engaged and totally determined to ensure the safety of all during the competition.
1: President Trump is announcing his nominee for the next permanent director of national intelligence. He's tapping Jay Clayton, the former head of the Securities and Exchange Commission and current U.S. attorney for the Southern District of New York. I'm Lisa Carton.
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6: A flood watch is in effect until 10 o'clock. Showers likely, possibly a thunderstorm tonight. Lows in the mid-50s. West winds 5 to 10, gusting to 30. Tomorrow, sunny, 81. Tomorrow night, a good chance of showers and thunderstorms, 59. Saturday, a good chance of afternoon showers and thunderstorms, 81. Sunday, sunny, 73.
7: You're plugged into the John Tesh Radio Show. An important piece to share with you is start off with a question. If a stranger knocked on your door and you were home alone, what would you do? It turns out a lot of people go quiet, hoping the person will go away. I think that's what I would have done until I saw this. According to veteran crime reporter Lori Fulbright, this is the exact wrong reaction. She's been reporting on crime for over 30 years and has spoken with enough burglars to know what kind of homes they target. The vast majority of them are looking for a house that's empty. The majority of burglaries happen Monday through Friday, 9 a.m. to 3:30 p.m., because that's when homes are most likely to be empty. And to check, they knock and they listen for footsteps, voices, the TV, or the radio. If they don't hear anything, they'll kick your door in. In fact, it's called the knock and kick. That's why you should not go quiet. Next time somebody knocks, make noise, talk to

0: door, tell them you're not interested, or call out, honey, somebody's at the door, even if you don't have a honey. The point is to let them know somebody's home. The more people, the better. Even if a kid is home alone, have them shout as if someone's there. Hey, Dad, somebody's at the door. More often than not, the burglar will move on to another house. So says our expert.
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0: Coming up, I'm going to give you three ways to relieve your pain. No pills or doctor's appointments necessary. Stand by.

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7: So when the pressure's on and you need to perform your best, what do you normally do? Slow down and take your time to make sure you get things right? Or do you step up and just do it with no hesitation? Well, in a study involving skilled golfers, the ones who putted quickly often performed better, meaning if your goal is to avoid choking under pressure, the less thinking, the better. The reason? According to Boston University, once we've mastered a skill, we have more brain activity in the cerebellum, which controls lightning-fast automated actions. Once the cerebellum takes over, it's best to get out of its way or risk overthinking, which is when choking happens. How about that? Bottom line, to avoid choking under pressure, practice as much as possible, but when the time comes, you just go for it. I'm John Tesh with today's Intelligence for Your Life Minute.
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12: A flood watch is in effect until 10 o'clock. Showers likely, possibly a thunderstorm tonight. Lows in the mid-50s. West winds 5 to 10, gusting to 30. Tomorrow, sunny, 81. Tomorrow night, a good chance of showers and thunderstorms, 59. Saturday, a good chance of afternoon showers and thunderstorms, 81. Sunday, sunny, 73.
7: Here now, I have a few pain-relieving tricks to share, backed by science. First, go barefoot more often. It turns out walking on a slightly uneven surface, like grass or a heavily textured rug, stimulates acupressure points on the soles of the feet. Researchers at Columbia University found that triggers pain-killing endorphins that can immediately ease pain by 42%. You can get the same results if you sit in a chair and roll a tennis ball around on the floor under each foot for 2 minutes. Another pain-killing trick, Be kind to others. Yeah. Researchers at the University of North Carolina found that random acts of kindness trigger the release of endorphins, which can instantly ease minor aches and pains. Just holding a door open for the person behind you can help kill your pain. And then researchers at the University of Texas found that capsaicin in hot peppers stimulates production of pain-killing endorphins. We've reported on this before. They recommend adding a quarter cup of hot salsa or a tablespoon of hot sauce to each meal. You'll feel better in as little as 2 minutes.
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1: Well, the note said you've had time to think about it. Looks like to me you're feeling kind of crowded. You're not